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1: The man accused of murdering Anne Widdecombe has also been charged with a terror plot against Reform UK leader Nigel Farage. Counter-terrorism policing say 28-year-old Joshua Carey from Rotherham in South Yorkshire was charged relating to activity between May 2024 and July this year. Carey is due to appear at Westminster Magistrates Court on the 7th of October. Manchester City have appealed against a judgment that they broke financial rules. An independent commission found the club guilty in a report released earlier this week. Zap Polanski's called for a triple lock style guarantee for private renters at his party's conference.
2: 19-year-olds who can't afford student housing, so they're living with their parents and commuting to uni. But they're missing lectures because they can't afford the bus in and out. Missing out on living with strangers who could have become friends for life.
1: And this year's Strictly stars will hit the dance floor for Movie Week. From Radio News Hub, I'm Lucy Gorman-Lee.
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1: Some rain with showers affecting central and southwest England and southeast Wales. Otherwise, fine with some warm spells, a high of 20 degrees Celsius.
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Morning, you're here with me, Dan. This is HGV1. 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It is Saturday, the 3rd of October, not long past 3 o'clock. And you know what it means. Saturday, the 3rd of October. Yes, Truckfest original weekend is here, finally. I'm going to be warming you up, getting you going all the way through until we start. 7 o'clock, I'll be handing you over to Mikey. We will be broadcasting live throughout the weekend, so make sure, if you can't get down there, make sure you stay tuned and listening to all the fun and joys that's going on this weekend. We're going to be catching up with loads of people as the weekend progresses. There is going to be so much going on. Make sure you stick around. Now let's start the music. This is how we want to start the day. Truckfest Original, Newark, this weekend. Here on HGV1, Jackie Wilson.

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5: 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This

still be holding you. That was Matt Hansen, Yellowstone. How are you doing? Good morning. Good night if you've been here, been with us since yesterday. It is Saturday, the 3rd of October. I hope you're doing well. I do apologise. I'm so excited for Truckfest today. Make sure you stick around. I've not played this song in a long, long time. So we're going to crank it up now. Get it cranked up in the cab. This is the Red Hot Chili Poppers. Can't Stop.

0: Teddy Swims, Lose Control. That was one of his first songs, wasn't it? Absolutely amazing. Loving Teddy Swims. You are here. This is HGV1. I am Dan. Good morning. Make sure you are sticking around. We've got big, big songs coming your way. It is Truckfest weekend, after all. And I am going to be warming you up all the way through till 7. Make sure you stick around. We've got a big, big song from Whitesnake.
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Jelly Roll, Alex Warren, Bloodline, here on HGV1. Good morning. 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Yes, it's Truckfest original this weekend. Sorry. I must apologise. 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Are you still up? Are you there already? Are you camping out overnight? Hopefully we'll see you there later on today. 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
1: A man's been charged with engaging in conduct in preparation of acts of terrorism, including against Reform UK leader Nigel Farage. Counter-terrorism policing say 28-year-old Joshua Kerry from Rotherham in South Yorkshire was charged relating to activity between May 2024 and July this year. He's due to appear at Westminster Magistrates Court. G7 leaders have agreed to release up to 100 million barrels of petroleum reserves within 4 months. It comes amid concerns about diesel supply as prices reach £2 a litre for the first time. Zach Polanski claims that the Green Party's electoral victories push Labour towards a more progressive governing agenda.
2: London turned green. The amazing Zoe and Liam and all of our new council leaders with their historic victories. Every corner of this country, Greens elected.
1: And the palm houses at the Royal Botanic Gardens in Edinburgh have reopened after a 5-year restoration. From Radio News Hub, I'm Lucy Gorman-Lee.
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1: Some rain with showers affecting central and southwest England and southeast Wales. Otherwise, fine with some warm spells, a high of 20 degrees Celsius.
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Plenty of you on cloud nine today and tomorrow, won't there? Sitting there in your gleaming trucks, being proud of what you've achieved and what you do. I don't blame her. It is going to be an absolute mega weekend. That was cloud number nine, Brian Adams, here on HGV1. We are the station for truckers. Good morning. I am Dan, taking you through till seven. Now, we've had a message in from Glenn, who is down near Reading, asking, can we have Maggie May for my Maggie at home? Newlyweds, congratulations to the two of you. I hope you have a very happy and prosperous life together. Let's enjoy this. Here comes a little bit of Rod Stewart here on HGV1, just for you, Glenn and Maggie. Congratulations to the two of you.

0: kind of Saturday night. This is our kind of Saturday morning here on HGV1. We are the station for truckers. Good morning. If you're only just joining us, how are you doing? How's your day going? Make sure you are dropping us through any song suggestions, any shout outs that you may have via the WhatsApp button in the app. If it's safe to do so, not where you're driving, of course, make sure you're getting in touch, or via the socials. You can grab us. All of the notification comes through. One of our guys, Simon Williams, has created the most amazing platform that we can get all your messages through each and every host. While we're here live on the radio, we can get your messages through. So make sure you're dropping those messages through. We will try and get to everyone that we can. Make sure you are. Make sure you're sticking with me. We've got some big, big songs coming your way after this.
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Boozy, Born to Die, here on HGV1. Good morning. How you doing? Now, I don't know if you've been listening to me. I've missed you. I covered Craig recently, so I was here every night. But now I'm just back to my regular Saturdays. I've kind of really missed you all. Missed the messages coming in and everything. But I don't know if you've been with me before, but we've been talking about educating me on trucks. I'm not a trucker. Hands up. Yep, no. I love the trucks. I love what you do. However, I need educating. I go on how a truck looks. A few weeks ago, I got so much stick just for mentioning the front of the Mercedes, how much I liked it. Not so much because of the design, but how much artwork you can get on the front of that. I saw one. It was just pretty much smooth at the front. I don't know if it was the aerodynamics or what, but it just looked smooth and could get covered in artwork. Now, I've been truck fest. I've seen the artwork that goes into this. Some of it, all of it actually, is pretty amazing. I've not seen a bad truck yet there, but I need to be educated. So if you are seeing me, I'll probably be a bit groggy because obviously I'm doing this show and then later on heading down to Truckfest at Newark. But make sure you are educating me. I know there's a big battle between what your favourite trucks are, which who's who makes the better driver, depending on what truck you drive. Educate me while you see me there. Let me know what I need to be looking for. I'm going to be seeing so many of you. And if you've got any stickers, let me grab one so I can put on my wall, as well as on the HGV1 sticker wall. We'll be there all weekend.

0: Monkeys here on HGV1. Good morning. You're here with me, Dan. How you doing? If you're going to need a winter fix for the industry, registration is now open for RTX Scotland, happening on November the 18th and the 19th at the SEC in Glasgow. This year is all about the industry. 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
1: 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Shut up!

glad you can't hear me singing here in the studio. Good morning. That was Josh Ross and Akon here on HGV One. I'm Dan. How you doing? We've got a message in on the app. It is from Curtis. He has had a clear run on the M74, but has now got to sit and wait at the logistics door. You know that dreaded door. But I'll just be a minute or no one actually answers. Now, hopefully, you won't be kept too long. But he's asked for some U2. So here you go. Even better than the real thing, just for you. Make sure you keep banging on that door because they're never going to answer. Unless you've got a sensor that'll turn that coffee machine off, they are not opening that door. We're HGV One. We are the station for truckers. This is U2.

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1: The man accused of murdering Anne Widdecombe has also been charged with a terror plot against Reform UK leader Nigel Farage. Counter-terrorism policing say 28-year-old Joshua Carey from Rotherham in South Yorkshire was charged relating to activity between May 2024 and July this year. Carey is due to appear at Westminster Magistrates Court on the 7th of October. Manchester City have appealed against a judgment that they broke financial rules. An independent commission found the club guilty in a report released earlier this week. Zach Polanski's called for a triple lock style guarantee for private renters at his party's conference.
2: 19-year-olds who can't afford student housing, so they're living with their parents and commuting to uni. But they're missing lectures because they can't afford the bus in and out. Missing out on living with strangers who could have become friends for life.
1: And this year's Strictly Stars will hit the dance floor for Movie Week. From Radio News Hub, I'm Lucy Gorman-Lee.
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1: Some rain with showers affecting central and southwest England and southeast Wales. Otherwise fine with some warm spells, a high of 20 degrees Celsius.
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This Love here on HGV1. That was Maroon 5. How you doing? I'm Dan. We have got some big, big songs coming your way. But most people nowadays are into their podcasts. Have you checked out the HGV1 podcast? 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Make sure you're sticking with me though. We've got some big songs coming. We've got LaRue and Cammy Barnes coming after this here on HGV1. Good morning.

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0: Tammy Barnes, Let Me Down. I don't want to peak too soon, but what a big, big song that is. I don't want to peak too soon. I've got to try and manage to get through the show and then get over to Truck Fest at Newark today. Oh, I'm going to be wiped out. Make sure you give us a wave. So we're doing Truck Fest original one last time before the end of 2026. It is happening this weekend at the Newark and Notts Showground. Yes, Saturday and Sunday, 3rd and 4th of October, it is the final Truck Fest of the season, which I'm sad to say, but they're going out with a bang too. Over 1,000 trucks are already signed up. 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Even if you just want to send her off shopping, all the stalls and stuff will be there. I'll be near the food stalls if I'm not by the HGV1 stand, or walking around checking out your trucks. So make sure you find us. We will be there with commercial vehicle auctions for what will be the last Truck Fest weekend of the year. Quite sad, really. I mean, I'm so excited for it, but quite sad it's going to be coming to the end of a season. But next season will be bigger and better. Make sure you are checking out. If you need tickets, truckfest.co.uk. Make sure you're there.
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Sam Ryder here on HGB1. Oh, okay. I just said that myself. I didn't realise how late we were already. It's around 5:30. It is Saturday, the 3rd of October, Truckfest original weekend. How are you getting on? My name's Dan. Welcome. Thank you for joining me. We are here till 7 o'clock before we hand you over. Make sure you stand tuned all day long. 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You can now stream us on TuneIn, Google Smart Speaker, and Sonos. So whether you're at home, in the cab, you've got the sound of the road, wherever you need it. If you're in the workplace, I mean, people take them out on the beaches now, these little smart devices. It is absolutely everywhere. You can take us and play us loud. If you can't crank us up in the cab, you can crank us up wherever you go. All you need to do, play HGV1 on TuneIn, on your Google system, and you are good to go.

weekend here on HGV1, and it is the weekend. I hope you are having the best weekend. 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Let me know. Give me some shout-outs for your friends. Are you at Truckfest already? Are you on your way? Let us know. Have you got your friends listening? Make sure you are sharing us out everywhere, on all your socials, getting us involved. Make sure if you see us around at Truckfest, make sure you are tagging us. Make sure you're tagging yourself. And more so, if you've got stickers, I know the amazing team that we've got behind us here at HGV1 have got a sticker wall at Truckfest. If you've got your custom stickers,

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Lizzie and Miles Smith here on HGV1, Blink Twice. Yes, I blinked twice this week, and I actually missed one of my favourite parts of the week. Yes, the trucker takeover. I missed it. Have you ever been listening to HGV1 and thought, I'd love to have a go at that? Well, now you can. Every week here on HGV1, we have trucker takeover. 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Your shout outs to your mates. You can even have a little dig at the boss if you're feeling brave enough. And here's the thing, you don't need any radio experience. You don't even need to come into the studio. We'll help you sort it all out. You can record everything on your phone whenever you've got 5 minutes to spare. This week, we've got it coming. I need to make sure that we've got the biggest and the best. I want to hear, I mean, some of the music days are amazing. Some have been a little bit questionable to my personal choice. Some of them a little bit heavy rock, which isn't really my thing. Yeah, if you know me, you know I love my country and stuff. I love a bit of country music. I love a bit of the chart stuff. That is me. But make sure you are joining us. Open the HGV1 app, find the WhatsApp button, and send one word: takeover. That is all you need to do, and we'll take it from there. Now, this song is for all of you who have done it, and all of you who are gonna do it. The Trucker Takeover here on HGV1. This is Queen, I Want It All, and we want you all.

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1: The man accused of murdering Anne Widdicombe has now been charged with a terror plot against Nigel Farage. 28-year-old Joshua Kerry of Burley Road in Rotherham is going to appear in court on Wednesday. Two men have been charged with a suspected terror plot targeting the Jewish community. 36-year-old Salem Anajan of Liverpool and 34-year-old Rahman Salehi of Salford are both due to appear in court. We're told both men arrived by small boats in 2020 and 2023. US President Donald Trump says a US export ban on diesel was never really on the table, despite repeatedly claiming it was being considered. It comes after the announcement that leading G7 nations agreed to release 100 million barrels of fuel and oil from emergency stocks. Yesterday in Britain, the price of diesel topped the £2 average for the very first time. And this year's Strictly Stars will hit the dance floor for Movie Week tonight. Routines will be based on a range of films, including The Devil Wears Prada. That's the latest from Radio News Hub. I'm Matthew Dudley.
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1: After a damp start for some, you can expect plenty of sunshine today. The northwest of Scotland remaining wetter, though, with the odd shower across the south. Highs today of around 20 degrees Celsius.
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Jelly Roll and Machine Gun Kelly here on HGV One. Good morning. I am Dan. That was Lonely Road. Don't you ever find yourself on a lonely road. There are people out there and you also have us. Flick HGV One on and have us by your side while you're out there on the road. Make sure you're messaging in. We can have a little chit chat. We can get your shout outs in. However, it is Truck Fest original day, Saturday the 3rd of October. I can't believe the time's gone. We are 10 past six nearly already. Where's it gone? Hopefully the weather will be holding out. It's just not quite sure what it's going to do at the moment, is it? We can't quite tell. It's still a bit dark. So it will be getting brighter and hopefully the weather will hold out for us all weekend. But make sure you're sticking with me. We've got some big, big songs to get your Truck Fest original Newark weekend started. We got Blondie and the Script coming. Also, a little bit of Luke Combs here on HGV One. We are the station for truckers, powered by Truck Fest. Good morning.

0: Holmes here on HGV1. Good morning. That was Back in the Saddle. And you know who else is back in the saddle? The team from HGV1. They are either there or on their way, ready to do Truck Fest at Newark. I'm sorry, I keep on repeating myself. I'm so excited. But it is the end of the season. It is the final Truck Fest of this season. Make sure you come in and join us. If you need tickets, truckfest.co.uk is your place. I'm not sure if you can get on the door, so make sure you are checking out on the website. We will all be there. The amazing team that bring you HGV1 and have brought you HGV1 all through the season, live from Truckfest. We are HGV1. This is the station for truckers. I'm Dan. Stick with me. Big songs coming. Tori Amos and Nate Smith. After this.
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Lion, my dear, one of my favourite songs at the moment, Mumford & Sons, Little Lion Man, here on HGV1. I'm not sure what it is. I wasn't too keen on Mumford & Sons. However, don't you just find that one track just changes your outlook on certain groups completely? Absolutely amazing. But if you are loving the modern music, the chart music, you can grab the UK Hot 40 with Chris Brooks. 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Make sure you're grabbing it. Now it's time to crank up that volume.

They'll never keep me down. Good morning. This is HGV1. We are the Station for Truckers, powered by Truckfest. Yes, it is that weekend. I'm not going to say it again. You should know. If you've been with me, you should know. If you're just joining me, where have you been? We've been here all night. We'll soon be heading over to the team at Truckfest Original. Oops, I said it. I do apologise. But no, make sure you're coming to join us. Make sure you are... Well, if you're not coming to join us, make sure you're planning a big, amazing weekend. The weather's not holding out too great. It's going to be okay, but not the best. It looks like things are going to start changing after this weekend. Make the most of it. Do that thing that you wanted to do. Well, I am Dan. This is HGV1. We are the Station for Truckers, and we are taking messages in. We are taking song requests in via the socials. Colin has messaged in, just about to head up the A1. Where are you coming from, Colin? Let us know. Heading up with the family to Truckfest for the weekend. I don't know if you're camping.

0: or staying local. There are so many places around. Make sure you are checking out. If you're coming up, if you're having a last minute decision, there's places still to book. Make sure you can get yourself up here. Grab your tickets. We've got some songs coming. But he's asked for Robert Palmer, Addicted to Love. So I'm going to play that for you, but make sure you stick around. Big, big songs coming your way, including the Fratellis. After this.
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2: In the cab and on your smart speaker,

Everybody loves a fill in the band. That was Kane Brown here on HGV One. Good morning. I am Dan. As we head towards 7 o'clock now, I'm going to hand you over. Don't leave though. We've got some big, big songs lined up. It is Truckfest weekend. I don't know why, but it just, the music just seems bigger and better. Crank it up in the cab. If you're coming to join us, drive safe. Make sure you are in good time to get in, but make sure you are traveling safely wherever you're coming from. We will be broadcasting live across the weekend. So much going on. Make sure you come and check us out. Make sure you say hello. I'm going to leave you with this, another big song from Avril Lavigne. We're HGV One. This is the

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1: A man has been charged with preparation of acts of terrorism against the Reform UK leader Nigel Farage. Counter-terrorism policing says 28-year-old Joshua Kerry from Rotherham was charged relating to activity between May of 2024 and July of this year. He's also accused of the murder of Anne Widdecombe. Two men are due in court, having been charged over an alleged bomb plot against the Jewish community. We're told both men arrived by small boats in 2020 and 2023. 36-year-old Salam Amajan of Liverpool and 34-year-old Rahman Salehi of Salford were charged yesterday and are due in court. Despite repeatedly claiming it was an option, the US President Donald Trump now says a ban on US diesel exports was never really on the table. Leading G7 nations yesterday agreed to release 100 million barrels of fuel and oil from their emergency stocks because of the pressure from the US. And England are back in Nations League action this evening. They travel to Croatia off the back of their 2-0 win over the Czech Republic. That's the latest from Radio News Hub. I'm Matthew Dudley.
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1: After a damp start for some, you can expect plenty of sunshine today. The northwest of Scotland remaining wetter though, with the odd shower across the south. Highs today of around 20 degrees Celsius.
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Steve Miller Band and the Joker. It is HGV One, the station for truckers. Saturday morning. Hello, my name is Mikey Felder. Thank you so much for switching us on today. Really hope that your week's gone all right. How your weekend has started off okay. It's going to be a busy one for us this weekend. We're going to be at Truckfest in Newark. All the details on that coming up real soon. Dandy

0: Belinda Carlisle and Leave a Light On. It is HGV One, the station for truckers. We are powered by Truckfest, and Truckfest is on this weekend. We're going to be broadcasting live from a Newark and Notts showground from 10 this morning, all thanks to Commercial Vehicle Auctions. It is going to be a very, very busy weekend. Over 1,000 trucks booked in at Newark. I think it might be the busiest Newark yet. There's so many people that have been messaging this week saying, we're going to be there. We're going to come and say hello. We've got our full studio down there as well. So if you are coming along, hopefully we'll see you down there. You might already be on site in your truck already. Good morning to you. We've got, of course, the arena action going on as well. The monster trucks, the motorbikes, the gladiators are going to be joining us. And it's also the final of the truck pool competition. Every single show this year, they've done a round of this truck pool. And, of course, the big finale of it all happens at Newark. All the winners from each of the shows all come together at Newark and battle it out to be, well, the champion for 2026. We'll find out who's going to be crowned that later on today, no doubt. Right, we are back to the music right now. Going to go on Florida Georgia Line, and Rick Springfield is playing next. This is HGV One.
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is HGV One Saturday morning. Love you to get involved today. We're on WhatsApp already. 07785104224 is the WhatsApp number. But you don't need to remember it. You can just press WhatsApp inside the HGV One app. That gets you through that way too. Right, post below. Morgan Wallen shortly. Here comes the Thompson Twins. It's HGV One.

0: Mike Sloan, Morgan Wallen had some help on HGV1. Morning, Mikey. Simon here on the M6 northbound, heading up towards Preston today. Been out since half five, so HGV1 is keeping me company this morning. Well, thanks for making an amazing choice. Also, a big hello to Lee, just leaving Felixstowe with a container. Nice, quiet A14 at the minute. Long may that continue. Well, I hope your working Saturday is going all right. I've got Shibuzi playing in a moment, and the Arctic Monkeys are on next. Keep it HGV1.
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HDB1.

Sounded great this morning. We like that. Bob Marley and the Wailers. And Could It Be Loved? It is HGB One, the station for truckers. Quite a bit of news for Curry Solutions this morning. Scottish businessman Joe Wall has bought a 50% stake in the company, bringing new investments into the business to support the next stage of growth. And Curry's a name plenty will know. They've been around in the UK and European transport industry for years and have grown the business through acquisitions as well. I think the bit I like here is simply seeing somebody putting some money into haulage businesses and talking about growing it, because we've had enough stories recently about companies struggling, cutting back, or even disappearing altogether. So hopefully this means more growth and more trucks on the roads for Curry Solutions rather than another story going in the opposite direction. You can find out a little bit more over at motortransport.co.uk. We're going to check in with our latest news at 8 shortly. Keep it here. We are HGB1.

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1: A man has been charged over an alleged terror plot against Nigel Farage. Johnny Holmes has the details.
2: 28-year-old Joshua Kerry of Bearley Road in Rotherham has been charged with one count of preparation of terrorist acts for incidents between May of 2024 and July this year. He has also been accused of the murder of Anne Widdecombe, with Home Secretary Shabana Mahmood offering Mr. Farage and his family her profound sympathy.
1: Two men have been charged with a suspected terror plot targeting the Jewish community. 36-year-old Salem Amajan of Liverpool and 34-year-old Rahman Salehi of Salford are both due to appear in court. US President Donald Trump says a US export ban on diesel was never really on the table, despite repeatedly claiming it was being considered. It comes after the leading G7 nations agreed to release 100 million barrels of fuel from their emergency stocks. And finally, England are back in Nations League action tonight. They travel to Croatia off the back of their 2-0 win over the Czech Republic. That's the latest from Radio News Hub. I'm Matthew Dudley.
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1: After a damp start for some, you can expect plenty of sunshine today. The northwest of Scotland remaining wetter though, with the odd shower across the south. Highs today of around 20 degrees Celsius.
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Prince and 1999 is HGV1, the station for truckers. We're going to be live from 10 o'clock from the Newark and Notts Showground for Truckfest 2026, Truckfest Original. If you are coming down, all the details are online right now at truckfest.co.uk. If you are bringing your truck, the truck gate is open from now until around about 8:45. We'll close at 8:45, and then the public gates open at 9 a.m. You can get all the details right now at truckfest.co.uk. We'll get on some of your mentions in a moment too. First, let's go on Flat Out Flat Broke. 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

0: It's Roxette and the look is HGB One, the station for truckers. Morning to Gaz. Parked up at Newark yesterday, lunchtime. The kettle's on this morning. Just watching the last few trucks coming in. It's going to be a cracking weekend. It really is. And it looks like the weather's going to be really good across Newark, right across the weekend as well. It's going to be warm. It's going to be dry. And sun's going to shine for a little bit of it as well, which will be nice as well. Morning to Trevor as well. Says, hi, Mike. I've been on site since yesterday afternoon. The truck's being polished as we speak and the chairs are out. Absolutely nothing's going to be productive though come later on tonight. The beers are coming out for that. I hope you have a fantastic time later. Truck Fest, of course, the gates opening at 9 this morning. We're excited for that. We'll get on our haulage news shortly. Green Day's coming up and Adrian Nunes is playing next. HGB One.
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1: Amazon has announced an above-inflation pay rise for thousands of its UK fulfilment and logistics workers. Full-time salaries will now start at just over £31,000, rising to £33,000 in some locations as competition for experienced people across warehousing and logistics continues. Meanwhile, Camac has managed to cut its losses by more than 40% despite what it describes as soft customer demand. Logistics operator lost £2.7 million last year, down from £4.5 million following a major restructure. Although it says trade conditions remain challenging. And the Truck Fest season comes to an end this week with Truck Fest Original at Newark. Thousands of trucks and visitors are expected at the Newark and Nottinghamshire Showground on Saturday and Sunday, and HGV One will be there broadcasting live across the weekend. That's the latest HGV One Haulage News.
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She says I'm on the A1 southbound with a fridge on this morning. Have a good one, everyone at Newark. Slightly jealous hearing all the information that's coming out already. While you wait, the show starts at 10. You can still be part of it in the cab. We'll bring you everything so you won't miss a thing today. We're going to do that with commercial vehicle auctions. I'm going to be speaking to Johnny from CVA just after 8 o'clock. Just after 9 o'clock this morning. He's going to be joining me on the line. We had a look around. He doesn't seem to be here

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Blondie and the tide is high. Saturday morning, this is HGV One, the station for truckers. I'm Mikey Felder. Thank you so much for getting me on. Hopefully your weekend has started off all right. Whether you're at Truck Fest this weekend, or you're out on the road, or even you're back at the yard polishing the truck, keep us on. We've got the soundtrack right here. We'll do something from Bruno Mars in just a moment. Here comes Anne Marie next. This is Shower the Horse. It's HGV One. Yeah.

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1: The man accused of murdering Anne Widdecombe has been charged over an alleged terror plot against Reform UK leader Nigel Farage. Johnny Holmes explains.
2: Counter-terrorism police say that 28-year-old Joshua Kerry of Bearley Road, Rotherham, has been charged for activity between May of 2024 and July this year. Home Secretary Shabana Mahmood said an attack on anyone in politics is an attack on us all, with Kerry due in court on Wednesday.
1: Two men are also due in court. They're having been charged over an alleged bomb plot against the Manchester's Jewish community. 36-year-old Salem Amajan of Liverpool and 34-year-old Rahman Salehi of Salford were charged yesterday. Despite repeatedly claiming it was an option, the US President Donald Trump now says a ban on US diesel exports was never on the table. Leading G7 nations yesterday agreed to release 100 million barrels of fuel and oil from their emergency stocks. And finally, Taylor Swift has become the first artist to achieve 3 UK number one singles in 2026. That's the latest from Radio News Hub. I'm Matthew Dudley.
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1: After a damp start for some, you can expect plenty of sunshine today. The northwest of Scotland remaining wetter though, with the odd shower across the south. Highs today of around 20 degrees Celsius.
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Sounding great today. We like that. Fleetwood Mac and The Chain on HGV One, the station for truckers. The gates are open at Truckfest. Truckfest Original has begun for the weekend, and we're going to be broadcasting live from 10 o'clock this morning from the HGV One stand, all powered by Commercial Vehicle Auctions. Come and see us, because we've got the team there. Bobby and Labsy are there. I know that Simon Williams from the Saturday show and the Sunday edition is going to be there. In fact, he's going to be broadcasting all weekend long as well. Come and see us. Come and say hello. We'd love to meet as many people as we can this weekend. I'm going to be there in a bit. I'm going to be in the main arena from 11. Right, Cameron Whitcomb, 100 Mile High, HGV One.

0: And we've got over 1,000 trucks at Truckfest this weekend, but that doesn't stop people being out on the road. And if that's you and you want to get a mention on today, let me know. We're on our WhatsApp. 07785 104224 is the WhatsApp number. You don't need to remember it though. If you've got the HGV One app, just press the message to studio button. Well, it says WhatsApp on it. Press that. It takes you straight through and we'll get your message on the radio. Simple as. Say hello to Becky. We're at Newark and there are trucks everywhere already today. First Truckfest for us. Didn't realise quite how big it was until we got here. It's our first time here. We're stopping in a tent in the campsite. It is amazing. We love that. Right, No Doubt on the way, and Diplo with Adrian Nunes is coming up, and then we're going to be catching up with Johnny from Commercial Vehicle Auctions. Keep it HGV One.
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0: Techno, Adrian Nunez and Two Step In. It is HGV One Saturday Morning Truck Fest is on at the Newark and Notts Showground this weekend. We're going to be live from there from 10 o'clock this morning. Simon Williams is waiting in the wings. He's excited to go. He's ready to go. The cups of tea have already been made. Breakfast has been served. We just have got to dish up the tunes now and I'm looking forward to it. We are going to be sponsored over the weekend by CVA Commercial Vehicle Auctions and Johnny from there is on the phone right now. Morning, Johnny.
1: Hi, Mikey.
0: Now, I've been looking for you all weekend. I was looking for your stand, and I've been looking for you and all morning. And do you know, I haven't seen you here. So where are you?
1: I'm actually over in Cambridgeshire getting set up for the Knowles Transport Heritage Fleet Auction next weekend, which is where stand is at the minute. The office is set up over there.
0: That is going to be a massive auction. I saw a couple of advertisements on this and, you know, like full double page spreads of this. This is like a, you know, the whole fleet type thing, isn't it?
1: It is. We are selling off the vast majority of his private collection of vintage trucks. It is like nothing else.
0: That is just incredible. So we're getting ready for the final Truck Fest season of the year. We go live from the showground at 10. And once again, we're going to be there with you. CBA have supported us at quite a few Truck Fest events this year. What do you actually get out of being at these type of shows and meeting drivers? Does it work when you get to meet people face to face?
1: It's the best thing we can do. It's great to get out there, actually talk to our customers, talk to people in the industry and just get a feel for what's going on in the world. People get to know us. And then hopefully when they decide that they're in the market for a new truck or pickup or van or car, they give us a call.
0: CVA is a name that a lot of people recognise straight away. We recognise the logo. It's going to be on the side of our trailer all weekend long as well. But for people that don't know what CVA actually stands for, what is it you actually do?
1: So CVA stands for Commercial Vehicle Auctions, but it's been shortened for many, many years to CVA, partly because that's what everyone has always referred to us as. The other part is we do much more than just commercial vehicles now. We sell a lot of cars, a lot of plant and machinery. We do insolvency sales. I think we sold a liposuction machine once.
0: What? So wow. Bring that to Truck Fest.
1: Hey, if we could have worked out how to use it, we might have made a good sideline.
0: Yeah, definitely something different. That would make that'd be an improvement on you know, just coming along and having the stand and having your burgers and stuff like that. You can have a special tent. I love that.
1: Hey, maybe we'll do that for next year.
0: A lot of drivers would benefit, definitely. So how did you get into it? Because obviously you're an auctioneer as well, so you do all the fast-talking thing, which we'll talk about in a minute. But how did you get into that? What made you go and do this as opposed to going and working down Tesco's?
1: I've always been around auctions my whole life. I grew up on a farm, so I grew up around cattle auctions, machinery auctions, and I wanted to get into it. I knew what I wanted to do. And a job came along at CVA as a trainee auctioneer many years ago. I applied, I got it, and the rest is history.
0: I mean, you've done amazing because you're now the operations director.
1: That's it. I was T-boy, and then we got a coffee machine, and I had to look for something different to do.
0: I like that. That's probably the best way to describe it. I like that. It's really, really good. So what other things do you do? Because, I mean, obviously you go out and you do these auctions, but your job can't just be a case of just turn up, talk really fast, sell a few things, and then return home. There must be a lot going on behind the scenes.
1: Hey, if it was half a day a week, I would love that. It'd be very nice. But no, when we sell a vehicle, it comes into us, it goes through a process of inspection, so we know exactly what we have, what condition it's in, what's right, what's wrong. Then we'll put it through the valet bay, we'll take stickers off, we'll polish them up, we'll get them prepped, we'll photograph them, describe them, advertise them. And then there's a lot of moving them around, a lot of organising. So it can be 2 weeks sometimes before a vehicle goes into auction after it arrives with us. Sometimes it's as little as 24 hours. But there's a lot goes on behind the scenes.
0: One thing we have to note here is you never actually own the vehicles as a company. They still belong to the original owner.
1: That's it. You could bring your vehicle along to us tomorrow and we'll sell it on your behalf. So we don't buy it off you. If it makes £5,000 in an auction or £50,000, that money comes back to you. We don't take a profit on it. We just charge you for our services.
0: So how does it work then? I've got a new, well, it's not new because it's going to be secondhand, but I've got an Iveco S-Way that I want you to sell at auction for me in December. How does that work? Because, I mean, obviously you've got to pick it up, you've got to take it away. How do things like insurances and stuff like that work?
1: Many people just drop the vehicles into us. So we have branches in Doncaster, in Bedford, in Avonmouth, and Livingston in Scotland. So many people will just drop them into us, or we can arrange to collect them up. We use a vast network of transport companies, trade plate operators, all fully insured for the values of the vehicles whilst they're in transit with us. And then we bring them in. And then dependent on what you would like us to do to it, we can whack it straight into sale in its working clothes, or we can take all the stickers off, all the livery off, give them a polish up, give them a retail valet and get them prepped.
0: Do you ever get anybody messaging you and asking you, you know, this is what the vehicle I want, and then you kind of have to go out and kind of hunt for that vehicle? Or is it just a case of this is the only stock we've got, you know, just wait until something comes in?
1: No, you've hit the nail on the head. A lot of people will contact us and say, I'm looking for this specifically. Maybe we had one a few weeks ago that they saw as advertised and has sold, or maybe they're just asking in case we hear of anything. But we deal with thousands of companies, from operators, owner drivers, blue chip fleets, finance companies, banks, dealerships. So normally if someone's looking for something, we can find it, unless it's incredibly oddball. So yeah, we do a little bit of that, and there are a few private sales where we can work a deal out between a buyer and a seller without it going to auction occasionally.
0: What seems to be the thing that people are kind of fighting over at the moment? What seems to be the big seller? What's the big ask?
1: At the moment, it's late year low mileage tracked units. There's not really very many in the marketplace right now. And especially if they've got a bit of extra spec to them, they're just not available. All that stuff that wasn't sold with the semiconductor shortages back in just after COVID is now not coming through into the secondhand market.
0: What about the other end of the scale? Is there anything that's difficult to sell at the minute? Anything that operators just aren't interested in?
1: A lot of the older vehicles are still selling, but the prices are not where they were sort of 12, 18 months ago. If you've got something that's a 15, 20-year-old truck, the export market is a little bit harder than what it was due to the cost of shipping things since the Iran war. It's caused a few little issues with shipping, and the costs have soared.
0: So really, if you are looking for a vehicle of that sort of calibre, probably now's the best time to kind of look for it at auction, because you're going to get yourself a bargain. For someone that's never bought a truck at auction, being me, what should I be looking for before I stick my hand up or press that bid button?
1: So everything on our website has an engine startup video, so you can see the dash, when hear the vehicle start, hear the vehicle run, have a good study of that. But really, you can't be coming over to the branch, having a look at the vehicle, getting the keys, checking it over yourself, and same as you would if you were buying a secondhand car. You always like to go and have a little bit of a look at it and just get a good feel for what it's actually like. Many people don't. We take probably 40, 50 images of a vehicle on the website, plus the videos, but you can't beat coming and looking at it yourself.
0: I was looking online actually a little while ago on the website, and I did see an old BT Openreach truck. It's like a class 2 truck with a unit on the back. You've got a little door you go through, and there's a little kitchen in there as well. And I thought this would be perfect for HTV1 to broadcast out of. Things like that. Do they come along quite a lot?
1: Yeah, we sell an awful lot that comes off of the BT fleet. We get, you name it, we sort of get it. But we sell those particular lorries you're talking about probably one or two a month. But we'll see camper vans, we'll see day vans, we see a lot of welfare units that have come off building sites. So yeah, we see all sorts of weird and wonderful things.
0: All right, this is a really important question for you now. How do you learn to speak as fast as you do when you're doing an auction?
1: A lot of practice and spending a lot of time around other people which are very good at it. It's as simple as that.
0: Is it something that's easy to teach, or would it take a while?
1: It's hard to teach it. I think if you want to learn it, you can set your mind to it and you can do it. But it's very hard to teach someone if they're not that way inclined.
0: Because there's a lot going on, because obviously you've got to keep talking, you've got to keep filling the gap. I'm doing it now. And then all of a sudden at the same time as that, you've got to know what's going, what the item is, you've got to know all about it, you've got to know the price, but you've got to keep a watch on what people are doing, especially when someone, they might nod at you and you go, oh yeah, that's an extra 50 quid there, but actually they're not nodding at you, they've just got something in their eye and they've just, that's difficult, isn't it?
1: It is. There is a lot going on behind the scenes. Your mouth is going at a million miles an hour. The brain sometimes doesn't always keep up with it. But you're sat there trying to remember what price you're actually at, trying to describe the vehicle to upsell it to someone, whilst looking out for bids and working out whether it's the right price, whether it's cheap, whether it's not, whether it's time to look to finish it up, or whether you really need to try a little bit harder because you think it's not quite enough money for the person selling it.
0: Do you ever come off really exhausted after an auction?
1: It can be. It can be very, very tiring. After a long day, you do feel it.
0: Because, I mean, obviously, in this job that I do, just talking all day, people go, oh, you've got an easy job, you just talk all day. Do you know what? I feel so tired after a show all the time. I'm like, right, I've got to have a lay down now. People are like, all you're doing is talking to a wall. It's, you know, but you get it, don't you?
1: Yeah, 100%. It can be very, very draining to trying to fill that gap and just keep on going, keep on talking.

0: the HGV One roadshow at Truckfest again this weekend?
1: No, you're very welcome, Mikey. I'm sad I can't get there today, but a lot of our guys are wandering around. A lot of us have headed up to have a look around the show today. So,
0: all right, brilliant. Thank you very much for coming on. Good luck next weekend.
1: Cheers. Good luck. Bye-bye.
0: See you later. Right, we're getting you back to the music on HGV One right now. McFadden and Whitehead, and ain't no stopping us now. It's HGV One. We are the station for truckers.

0: HGB1, the station for truckers, Callum Bowie and Love Lost. Hi to Lewis on the M5 northbound heading for Birmingham today. Working, but loving the fact that Truckfest will be on. We can hear it right here in the cab. Don't need to be there. And hi to Trevor. Been on site since yesterday afternoon. Just chilling out at the moment. Watching people coming through the gates. We love it. It's going to be a really, really busy show as well. Simon Williams live from 10 this morning from Manuka Knot Showground for Truckfest Original. Looking forward to that. Right, Post Malone, Swali, and I'll do something for Mr. next. Keep it HGV1.
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Guns and Whiskey Roll. It is HGV One, the station for truckers, Saturday morning. My name is Mikey Folder. Thank you for having me on this morning on the build-up for Truckfest Original 2026. Simon Williams will be live from the New Connaught Showground straight after our news at 10 this morning with commercial vehicle auctions. I'm in the main arena from 11, and I'll see you on here again tomorrow from 7. I'll leave you with Mr. Kiri. Have a fantastic Saturday. Keep it HGV One.

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1: The co-pilot on a Fly Dubai flight that nearly crashed last week attacked the captain with the cockpit's crash axe. That's according to the United Arab Emirates officials, who have called it a terrorist incident. We're told the co-pilot tried to take control of the Israel-bound aircraft, but was ultimately subdued by passengers and crew. A man has been charged over an alleged terror plot against Nigel Farage. Johnny Holmes has the details.
2: 28-year-old Joshua Kerry of Bearley Road in Rotherham has been charged with one count of preparation of terrorist acts for incidents between May of 2024 and July this year. He has also been accused of the murder of Anne Widdecombe, with Home Secretary Shabana Mahmood offering Mr. Farage and his family her profound sympathy.
1: Two men have been charged with a suspected terror plot targeting the Jewish community. 36-year-old Salaman Amajan of Liverpool and 34-year-old Rahman Salehi of Salford are due to appear in court. And England are back in Nations League action this evening. They travel to Croatia for a 5 o'clock kickoff. That's the latest here from Radio News Hub. I'm Matthew Dudley.
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1: Looking towards the afternoon, the sun will continue to shine for many, but Scotland will be a bit wetter, especially in the northwest. Best temperatures in the southeast, though, highs of 20 degrees Celsius.
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kicking off our Live from Truck Fest. Good morning to you, Simon Williams. I hope you're doing well on this beautiful Saturday morning. Wow, what a weekend we're going to have here. We are live from Truck Fest Original at the Newark and Notts Showground. If you're here, make sure you come over and say hello. If you're not here, don't worry too much. I will bring you all the action in the cab. And you can, of course, get involved on the WhatsApp 07785 104224. Let me know what you're up to this beautiful weekend. We got loads going on this weekend as well. We're going to be speaking to some of the industry experts, as we always do. Got some great chats lined up as well. Some gladiators a little bit later on. Going to be catching up with Sandell and Rob as well. Remember those guys who did the Benidorm in a banger? I cannot wait to hear the stories from that one as well. In the meantime, though, there's only one way I know how to kick off a Saturday show. I love a bit of Bonnie. Here she is, holding out for a hero on HGV1.

0: with Twist and Shout on the station for truckers. You're listening to HGV1. Good morning, I'm Simon Williams. Thank you so much for getting us on this morning. Hope you're having a great Saturday so far. Hey, listen, this is it. It's the last Truck Fest of 2026. Makes me a little bit sad, but all good things have to come to an end. Truck Fest Original, we're here right now. It's happening right now at the Newark and Notts Showground. And do you know what? It's absolutely massive down there. We've got over 1,000 trucks lined up waiting for you to come and have a look at. We've got the monster trucks ready, the freestyle motocross is revving up as well. We got loads of live entertainment going on all weekend. We're here as well, which is the best part of it, right? With commercial vehicle auctions. So if you've made it to any of the events this year, Peterborough, Scotland, Malvern, but if you haven't and you've been meaning to get to a truck fest this year, well, this is your last chance. So come down, say hi. Let's finish the season off properly. You can go get your tickets right now at truckfest.co.uk.
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0: Drake McCain, Take Me Home on the Station Food Truck as you're listening to HGV1. Good morning, Simon Williams with you through until 1 o'clock. We are live from Truckfest Original, the Newark and Notts Showground this weekend. If you want to get in touch with us, 07785 104224 is the number. And I'll tell you what, the crowds are starting to build here. And anyone who's anyone is joining us this weekend as well. And that includes two lovely chaps who you might have heard down live at Truckfest once or twice before. Bobby and Labsy from the Trucking Truth. Morning, boys.
1: Yay. Good morning. How are you doing, mate?
0: I'm good, mate. You?
2: Yeah, all good.
0: Yeah. Well, welcome back. I mean, you guys are definitely Truckfest veterans now after this season, aren't you?
1: I think we're getting there, mate. I think next year we're going to know the script. This year's very much been figuring it out, enjoying it. But I'm sad it's the last one already.
0: I know. It's flown this season as well, hasn't it? Like, you know, you think from where we were, I mean, the newer shows we've had as well, Newbury this year as well, I mean the year has just absolutely flown by. But what a season it's been.
1: And incredible.
0: Do you know what, looking out there now, the weather and everything, you know, the last couple we've had a spot of rain, shall we say, but I tell you what, that's not happening this weekend, is it? Look at it out there.
1: The blue skies are shining, and all the trucks looking great as well in the sun.
0: They do

0: For me.
1: What's that?
2: Life is a highway.
0: Oh, do you know, I'm so glad you said that. Yeah. It's exactly what I was going
2: to
0: say.
2: Is it? Yeah, I don't know. I just, to me, life that's a highway.
1: You can't have the same, Bobby. You know, you got to pick your own.
0: Yeah, no, on, life is a highway is my favourite song. And I absolutely love it.
1: Well, okay, you can have that one. Absolutely, you got to pick another one then, mate. You can't pick his favourite song.
0: You can't pick my favourite.
1: You can't be doing that.
2: Oh, what's that one? Oh, I know it's a little bit of a rogue one, but that "Where Is My Husband" when we were on screaming that.
1: That's my highlight.
3: Great memories of that one. Yeah,
0: that is my highlight.
3: Absolutely screaming on that one.
0: I think that'll be mine.
1: No, it's all about the fun as well, isn't it? And listen, I'm not going to knock a bit of Bonnie either. Got to have a bit of Bonnie every day as well.
2: It's a good song, to be fair.
1: Oh, great. So you guys will be back about 4 o'clock this afternoon. Is there a topic you got in mind, or are we just winging it? And we freestyle it? What do we do?
0: We always wing it.
2: Yeah, I think it flows better if we just kind of turn up and have a chat and.
0: We're going to try our best to get a special guest on as well.
2: Yeah.
0: So keep your eyes peeled and ears peeled for who's going to come on.
1: Any idea who that'll be as yet?
2: Well, we have a few ideas.
0: Yeah, we've got a few ideas.
2: Seems to go around and have a little bit of a chat first.
0: Yeah, and then we'll come back to you.
1: Find out who's up for it. I look forward to that. Yeah. Right, make sure you bring me the exclusive before it all works off,
0: won't you?
1: Don't leave me in the dark here, buddy. Okay, right, boys, I'll leave you crack on. I know you got a lot of people to see, a lot of trucks of you and all that kind of stuff. I'm going to get you boys and girls back to the music shortly as well. Scouting for Girls coming up next on HGV1.
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1: The man accused of murdering Anne Widdecombe has been charged over an alleged terror plot against Nigel Farage. Johnny Holmes explains.
2: Counter-terrorism police say that 28-year-old Joshua Kerry of Bearley Road, Rotherham, has been charged for activity between May of 2024 and July this year. Home Secretary Shabana Mahmood said an attack on anyone in politics is an attack on us all, with Kerry due in court on Wednesday.
1: Two men are also due in court, having been charged over an alleged bomb plot against the Manchester's Jewish community. 36-year-old Salem Amajan of Liverpool and 34-year-old Rahman Salehi of Salford were charged yesterday. Anti-migrant protests are expected this weekend across the south coast. Police have warned demonstrators against wearing face coverings, with a ban in place alongside a dispersal order in both Southampton and Hampshire. And Max Verstappen has claimed his first pole position of the season for Sunday's Bahrain Grand Prix. That's the latest here from Radio News Hub. I'm Matthew Dudley.
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1: Looking towards the afternoon, the sun will continue to shine for many, but Scotland will be a bit wetter, especially in the northwest. Best temperatures in the southeast, though, highs of 20 degrees Celsius.
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You are listening to HGV1. We are live from Truckfest Original Newark and Notch Showground. Good morning to you if you just joined us. Hey, how you doing? Hope you're having a good Saturday so far anyway. Right, so we had a little chat with Bobby and Labsy earlier, didn't we? Because those boys, they're going to be on doing the Trucking Truth a little bit later at 4 o'clock. But lovely little conversation came up there about... well, music, really, which is what the radio is all about, right? We do love some big tunes here. And I think I'm going to ask you guys, put it out to you guys and girls out there as well. What has been your song of the summer? You know, we've had loads of truck festivals throughout the year as well. Loads of songs kind of remind me of that. But, you know, not everyone makes it. Some people do, some people don't. But what has been the soundtrack to your summer? What's the one song that would sum up your summer of 2026? Now, we already know for the boys, it was, for Bobby, it was Life is a Highway, apparently his favourite song. And we know Labsy loved a little bit of Ray. So I'm going to get those two on for you now. But in the meantime, let me know what songs you want on as well. On the WhatsApp, 07785 104224. We'll get a few of those on as we go throughout the day.

0: That's right. Where is my husband on HGV One? That was specially for Labsy. That was. He absolutely loves it. You should have seen him dancing like an absolute lunatic here at Truck Fest as well. We are, of course, at Truck Fest Original at Newark and Notts Showground, and we're now joined by Lewis from Maxus. Thanks for popping in and seeing us this morning, Lewis. What I love about this is you are a Truck Fest virgin, aren't you? This is your very, very first Truck Fest, isn't it? Yeah. You've left it late until the end of the season, but you made it.
1: I made it.
0: Yeah. You made it. It's excellent. Good. All good stuff. What are your first impressions? I mean, it's somebody who's never been to a Truck Fest before, and there's many people out there who haven't, you know, either they're out on the roads, working maybe, whatever. What would you say to them about your first experiences of a Truck Fest event?
1: Well, yeah, it's quite something, isn't it? Yeah. I mean, I'm surprised at the amount of people that are already half cut.
0: Well, a lot of them turned up last night, you know, so they're probably nursing a few hangovers as well for a lot of them as well. But yeah, so you've come down today. Obviously, you've got a stand just a little bit down the road from us. Yes. What sort of things have you brought down with you for the weekend?
1: Yeah, so we're predominantly Maxus. So we've got the full range of the Maxus fans. We've got the pickup truck, the electric pickup, and then we've got the prototype of the Sino truck, which is a 7.5-ton electric truck.
0: Now, that's quite a new thing, isn't it? We'll come to that in a moment, yeah. Because Maxus have predominantly been LCVs, yeah, rather than HGVs. So you've got the Deliver 9, the Deliver 3, I think, if I'm right, as well, yeah, that one as well. And of course, you've got the E-Deliver variants as well. I think Maxus, if I'm right in saying this, have seen quite large growth over particularly the last 5 years in, yeah, the UK. How's, you know, tell us about that.
1: Yeah, it's quite huge, to be fair, at the minute. Like, especially the Deliver 9. Deliver 9's going out so much. They've just released like a little facelift to it as well.
0: Nice.
1: Digital dash, all that kind of stuff. So it's really exciting. It's a really good brand to be part of. Obviously, Harris Group are the importers, so they import them. And they're also the ones that are importing the trucks. So it's completely separate to Maxus itself.
0: Are they sticking with the range as it is in the RCVs now? There's nothing new coming in.
1: There's nothing new. The E-Terran was the last thing that was new, which is the electric pickup, which is great. You know, 3.5-ton towing.
0: Well, that's an interesting one for me because obviously you've got the Rangers, the Wildtrax, you know, obviously the most popular pickup. It's a difficult market to compete in with the pickups, isn't it? How's the E-Terran doing? Bearing in mind it's electric as well.
1: Yeah, so it's going well. Obviously, price point as well is a big thing. The Rangers are getting higher and higher and higher. The diesel variant, the T60, that's coming in at like 26 plus the VAT, so right, it's a big price point difference. The electric's a little bit more, but you're still talking around the 40 grand mark plus the VAT.
0: So, yeah,
1: it's still competing with the Ranger, the Amarok, that kind of thing. But people are loving it. Like, if you take one out, like 450 brake. It really does go.
0: It does shift, yeah. You've got that instant torque, haven't you, from electric?
1: It's massive.
0: It's all good. All good fun.
1: Yeah,
0: yeah. 5-year warranty, 100,000 miles as well, I believe, on the LCV range. I mean, that's a pretty impressive deal. A lot of the others out there doing, obviously, the 3 years, but 5 years, quite a big selling point for Maxus.
1: Oh, huge, yeah. And I mean, the Deliver 9 goes up to 125,000 miles.
0: Wow, it's gone. That's impressive, that is.
1: It's unbeatable, really. Like, you know, people always ask me, sort of, what's the reliability like? Well, if it wasn't there, they wouldn't put 5 years on it.
0: Yeah, yeah. I think that's one of the things from my time in selling commercial vehicles is the Maxus was one of those that people were skeptical about because the price point on it was so good for the spec level that you get as well. And that can sometimes make people a little bit cautious, can't it? They think, well, hold on a minute, why is that so cheap? But realistically, I mean, it's going from strength to strength, isn't it?
1: Yeah, yeah, yeah. And to be honest, like, we're also a Mercedes repairer, and we don't see the Maxus fans coming in any more than a Mercedes.
0: So the reliability is definitely there as well. Yeah, yeah, it's proven, isn't it? Yeah. So I'm keen to know then. So Maxus deciding to step into the HGV market a little bit then, yeah? No, I know you not. It's obviously a prototype, so there's not a huge amount of information on it, but what can you tell us about it?
1: Yeah, so it's the importers of Maxus, which is Harris Group.
0: Okay.
1: They're importing the Sino truck or looking at doing it. So it's very, very early days, but they've got the 7.5-ton. We've got the prototype here today. We've been told to be extremely careful with it. No spare parts.
0: Wow.
1: Anything goes wrong.
0: How many prototypes is there? Just one?
1: Just that one.
0: Just that one. Yeah, and you've been trusted with it for this weekend.
1: With it, so, yeah, no pressure on that one. But
0: so, and the type of range that it might be looking at?
1: Yeah, so it's all in kilometres at the minute.
0: Yeah.
1: But we're looking at around 260 kilometres for full charge.
0: That's exciting times ahead for Maxus then, right?
1: Yeah, it's massive. Okay,
0: brilliant.
1: Yeah.
0: Well, listen, I appreciate you taking the time to pop in this morning to see us. I know you've got a lot going on, so I'll let you go. Yeah, please pop back, have a chat with us tomorrow. Let us know how your day went. That'd be great. Going to get you guys back to the music now. Here's The Feeling.

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0: The One That Dies on HGV1, the station for truckers. I know a lot of you can't be here, so let's have a little look at what's on the roads.
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0: Right, let's try and get you a little bit up to speed on the current traffic situation across the network then. First, starting with the major incidents. We've got the A855 north of the A87. That's completely closed due to a landslide at the moment, so make sure you avoid that area entirely. The M74, broken down vehicle causing restrictions southbound between junctions 12 and 16. Recovery is currently underway, but some delays there. On the M90 northbound between junctions 5 at Gainey Bridge, 6 at Kinross, another breakdown in the live lane causing restrictions there as well. A lot of queuing traffic out there too. The M8 is particularly busy. You got all lanes restricted westbound between junctions 29A at Bishopton and 30 at Creighton. Three lanes down westbound junction 15 on the A803 approach as well. Moving a little bit south then on the M25, as expected, you got about 15 minutes of congestion there anti-clockwise between junctions 8 and 5, and it's building up between 13 and 11 as well. If you notice something I haven't mentioned, let us know on the WhatsApp 07785 104.

It's Taxman, Flat Out, Flat Broken, Ben Walker on HTV1. Right, it's the last Truck Fest of the year, so we are doing something a little bit different to close out the season.

0: your trucking year. You know, it's that one that's basically been the soundtrack to it. Could be good, could be anything in between. It might be a bad, cheesy one. Who cares? It doesn't matter. It's your summer. It might be something that got you through a rough patch, something that reminds you of a good run, or just one that's been stuck on repeat all year. Get it in on the WhatsApp, 07785 104224. Tell me why. Go on here from Gary, who says, Sweet Caroline sums up his whole summer. What a tune that is. Every services, car park, sing-along seem to end up there. I completely agree with that one, mate. That's a brilliant track. And I love this one from Carl, who says, Mr. Brightside, no real story, just been on repeat since the first warm week in May. Well, you know what? I love that one as well. And that's what's going to come next here on HGV One.
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0: of his summer. Good morning. You're listening to Simon Williams, live from Truck Fest on HGV1. I'm now joined by, it's a little bit of a different conversation, this one, to what we're normally used to. But I'm joined by Andy from Karma Experience. Hey, Andy, how you doing?
1: I'm all right. How you doing, Simon?
0: Good. Yeah, not too bad, thank you. Not too bad. No, I'm quite looking forward to this because it's a little bit different. We obviously talk a lot about trucking and haulage, and, you know, we talk to the manufacturers and so forth. But you're bringing something a little bit different to us this weekend, aren't you? No, it's Karma Experiences. Talk to us about it. What is it you guys do?
2: Karma Experience, yeah. Basically, we're a holiday group. We've got 40-odd resorts all over the world. Started in India back in the day. So a lot of resorts in India, Bali, Asia, and breaking more into the European market now. We've got property in the Cotswolds, Scotland. So we do preview stays, so it's kind of like a brand awareness, basically get the name out there in the UK. Go away for a fraction of the price, £198. We're doing vouchers this weekend. You've got 12 months to use it, so you don't have to decide where you going now, and then when you're ready to go, just let us know. We want to go to Bavaria, Tuscany, wherever it might be.
0: So what does £198 get me then? Where, how far will that get me? Flights, all the luggage and everything else?
2: So basically you can have 5 nights in Bavaria, you can have 4 nights in one of the resorts in the UK, you can have 7 nights in Asia. So obviously if you're going to spend money on flights to go to Asia, you don't want to go for 3 or 4 nights, you need to go for a week to make the most of it. So it ranges between 5 nights and 7 nights for £198.
0: That's per couple. Sounds like you've got some pretty amazing resorts as well.
2: Some brilliant award-winning resorts in Bali. We've got Kandara. Tuscany's just had a £7 million refurb. So
0: wow.
2: Everybody loves holidays, and this gives people a chance to go at, you know, without paying, you know, £300, £400, £500 a night. You can have a whole holiday for that, including your flights or transport.
0: So how do you manage to do it? Because obviously a lot of travel operators out there, tour operators and so forth. I mean, this sounds like holidays that would normally cost thousands, you know, let alone for a couple, but for a family, for example. How do you manage to get in there so cheap? What's it? Because that's one thing I'm sure people are looking at, be skeptical. Like, what's the catch here? Why is it so much?
2: That is the catch. So what we do is, obviously, we'd lose money on the first trip, but then when you're there, somebody's going to show you how you can book holidays with us in the future.
0: Right.
2: We sell what's called a discovery package, where you can buy a bundle of nights, you know, so you pre-purchase 21 nights or 28 nights or 35 nights, and then you can travel to our resorts, and instead of paying £400-£500 a night, you can get it for £150-£180. And it's not for everybody. Not everybody gets involved in the club side.
0: I gotcha, yeah.
2: But one out of three people do, so it works.
0: That's quite a cool way of doing it then. So you're essentially paying for nights, and you don't have to use them all in the same place at the same time. So if I buy 35 nights somewhere, I can take 5 nights in one place, 5 nights in the next.
2: Exactly,
0: that
2: you've
0: sort
2: got
0: of
2: it.
0: Thing.
2: Yeah, so basically you pre-purchase 35 nights for whatever the package is. There's 3 levels.
0: Yeah.
2: Somebody will show you. There's no obligation to get involved, but one out of three people do. And then when you've got your nights, like you say, you can have 2 nights in Italy and then shoot off to Thailand for a week and then hit Cambodia for a week on the way back and use your nights all in one go or spread them over the 3 years.
0: It's a really interesting concept, actually. I never thought of anyone
2: really
0: doing something like that.
2: The club membership's been going for a long time, but some people think, you know, associated with the old timeshare, but that's very different, where you're locked in and it's you know, annual fees. We've done away with all that. We've kept all the good things that people like, the quality, the standards, the flexibility, and now we've got an app as well. So like, you know, HGV1, we've got Karma Subito, where members can actually go in there and just use the nights and book. We have curated experiences as well, where you can go watch Metallica or have lunch at Lords and, you know, with Stephen Fry and watch the cricket.
0: So it's very niche. We're not talking Thomas Cook here, are we? We're certainly out of that league for sure.
2: Yeah, it's a little bit sort of different with the curated experiences, the boutique sort of like things that we've got going on. But yeah, it's fun. Most
0: really
2: people.
0: Cool.
2: And that's why we're here, obviously. Hopefully, you know, everyone likes holidays and trying something a little bit different.
0: Oh, who doesn't love a holiday? And winter is coming, you know, you can doubt. Mind you, you couldn't tell it today. It's beautiful sunshine out there today. But the last couple of weeks, I've definitely felt a bit of a chill. The nights are getting a bit darker. I think now is definitely the time I'd be looking for a bit of sunshine.
2: Well, I'm sure I'd give you a
0: discounted voucher. I'll be up there, mate. Don't worry, you know, don't tease me, Andy. Don't say I'll be up there. All my weekend wages will be spent out there. What's the most popular destination there? I mean, you rolled off some fantastic places then.
2: I think at the top of the list is probably got to be Tuscany. It's on everybody's bucket list. I mean, Bali. We're seeing a lot more people now wanting to do your Vietnams, your Cambodias.
0: Really?
2: Asia is very, very popular. Yeah. Obviously, the flights are a little bit more expensive, you know, because our voucher is accommodation only, then you've got to get yourself there. So, you know, it's a lot easier to get to the Cotswolds or get to Scotland, you know, put petrol in the car. Or charge the car up nowadays. But Tuscany, Bavaria is becoming more and more popular. The Nile cruise, we've got one boat, and we've also got the Maldives, which is always bucket list, because
0: the Maldives is always
2: so much.
0: And do you cater for like honeymoons and all that kind of stuff as well?
2: Yes, we do. So yeah,
0: not that I'm thinking about it, you know.
2: sorry I'm taken, but
0: now one thing I've learned about you as well, just like one of our earlier guests, which I love, this is your first ever Truck Fest event as well, right? And I got to bring it back to the trucking. It's the last of the season. It is a fantastic event that goes on throughout the year. But what would you say to people, your first experience of a Truck Fest event? We've had Swamp Thing, the monster truck going around. You probably heard them roaring, the people wandering around, the trucks. What would you say to people?
2: Yeah, absolutely. Get on down here. It's brilliant. It's first for me, and it's eye-opening how large it is. And I just went over to see Swamp Thing. I'm glad our booth is not next to that.
0: Tell me about it. Well, it's, the sound just comes straight in here as well.
2: It's amazing. So, no, loads to do. Families. I mean, the weather has made it perfect this
0: week. The weather helps fantastically.
2: Yeah, no, we'll definitely be back.
0: Well, Broke FMX are coming up shortly as well. If you haven't seen those guys, go and check them out. Brilliant freestyle motocross stuff there as well. Listen, will you come back tomorrow and tell us how your weekend's gone? How your day's been?
2: Absolutely.
0: That'd be fantastic. Well, listen, Andy, thank you very much for popping in. Just last thing before you go, how do we find out about you?
2: KarmaExperience.co.uk.
0: As simple as that. Andy, really thank you very much. Right, we've got the news of weather on the way for you. We'll get you there with this. From Miles Smith, it's Stargazing on HGV1.

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1: The co-pilot of a Fly Dubai flight, which almost crashed last week, had attacked the pilot with the cockpit's crash axe. Donny Holmes has the details.
2: That's right. The United Arab Emirates officials have deemed it a terrorist incident, with the co-pilot being brought down by passengers and crew. He's been named as Omani national Hamam al-Hamami and had tried to take control of the plane, which was heading for Israel with 182 people on board. Investigations are underway to determine whether he was working alone or has a connection to extremist groups.
1: Two Iranian nationals have been remanded into custody, charged with preparation for terrorist acts. Salam Amajan and Rahman Salehi, 36 and 34, were arrested over an alleged bomb plot against the Jewish community in Manchester. And the second episode of The Celebrity Traitors drew in a peak audience of 8.6 million viewers last night. The next episode is on Thursday. That's the latest here from Radio News Hub. I'm Matthew Dudley.
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1: Looking towards the afternoon, the sun will continue to shine for many, but Scotland will be a bit wetter, especially in the northwest. Best temperatures in the southeast, though, highs of 20 degrees Celsius.
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It's the Temptations and Get Ready on the Station for Truckers. You're listening to HGV1. We are currently live from Truckfest for the last weekend of the season, actually. Which makes us all a little bit sad, but we're having a great time as it is anyway. We're at the Newark and Notts Showground. If you're around, do come and say hello. If you're not here today and you want to get down here tomorrow, still got time to grab your tickets at truckfest.co.uk. We've got plenty to come up this afternoon as well. A little bit, well, very soonish, actually. We're hopefully going to be having a chat with Sandell and Rob. Finding out about that trip in a banger to Benidorm. I can't wait to hear the stories from that one. And of course, one of my favourite parts of every Truckfest weekend, we're going to be speaking to one of the gladiators as well. Livvy Sheldon, aka Diamond, is going to be popping in to see us a little bit later on as well. We'll get all the latest gossip from what's going on in the Gladiators arena as well. And on top of all that, of course, we've got more great music coming your way. We've got some Blanco Brown Nelly, some good old MJ for you as well. That's coming up in a bit. But right now, though, here's a bit of Tyler Braden. It's More Than a Prayer on HGV. One.

0: Michael Jackson. Leave Me Alone on HGV1, the station for truckers. Now, earlier this month, a couple of, let's call them legends, shall we? Robert Cassell and Sandell. You might recall, we spoke about this quite a lot on the station. They took on a 1,500-mile drive from Bradford to Benidorm in a car that was worth no more than £500. I call them legends. You might call them lunatics, to be fair. It was all to raise money for Sue Ryder at Moorland's Hospice. Sue Ryder at Manolan's Hospice. And do you know what? I'm absolutely gobsmacked that both of you guys are sat in front of me right now, and I've got so many questions.
1: Wow, morning, Simon. You're right.
0: I'm good. It's afternoon now, mate. Afternoon. You're still on Spanish time, maybe, or something like
1: that's
0: that.
1: I don't know. We're still abroad.
0: Yeah. I mean, the first question is why?
2: So the reason behind it was an idea started off in the club at the bar, having a beer. A good friend of ours, his wife sadly has got terminal cancer, so he's big into fundraising for Manolan's because that is an end of life, you know, care home, and all that lot. So he came up with the idea. We all spoke about it, and then last year, my wife's uncle sadly passed away underneath the care of Manolan's. So it was more, you know, prominent that, you know, I sort of took part in it.
0: So it all became very personal for you very quickly, and I mean, a fantastic cause, and I mean, what a great thing you guys have done. But I mean, what on earth possessed you to do it in a £500 car, though?
1: The thing is, I've known Rob a while now. We call ourselves character builders, and we thought taking a car from Bradford to Benidorm in a £500 car, what better way to build your character?
0: I mean, I guess it worked as well. You're both smiling still, at least, anyway. But what was the car? What did you pick in the end? What was
2: it? It was a Renault Kangoo 54 plate. That was the other rule of the trip. It had to be under the age of 2005. So we ended up buying it from an old couple in Blackpool, which is kind of ironic because we ended up going to Benidorm, Blackpool with son. The car never missed a beat. It was an absolute peach.
0: It's massively impressive what you guys have done, as I say. I think you guys are legends. I don't care what people say about you. It's
1: what do they say about us?
0: Well, I mean, there's many people are messaging saying how crazy it is. They'd never do it.
2: What's Mikey been
0: saying? The less you know about that, the better, really, I think, to be fair. I mean, you must have some incredible stories, though, from the whole trip.
1: We've got plenty of stories. Basically, we kept HGV1 radio on. You was the backing behind our karaoke sessions.
0: I haven't paid them to say that, by the way.
1: No, we are thinking about joining X Factor next year. I mean, I'll have to ditch Rob and pursue a solo career. But one day we got up, and to be honest with you, we was getting bored of the payages over in France, and this lunatic sat next to me putting Google Maps avoid the tolls, and we ended up in some very interesting places in France.
0: I bet you did, yeah. So of course I imagine that would have made the route a little bit longer as well. So was it bang on 1,500, or was it
2: it was a bit over. If we'd have stuck to motorways, it would have been 1,500, but yeah. I think that Wednesday we probably added on at least another 150 mile.
0: But that's the scenic route, right? So it probably worked out nicer that way, I imagine. Like, you know, you're in the car for that long, and
2: it was a lot better going that way. You know, we stopped at a hypermarket and we wandered around.
1: Yeah,
2: and
1: that was good.
2: The hypermarket was bizarre. You know, you could buy a loaf of bread or a chainsaw or a treadmill.
1: That was like Audi on steroids.
0: Excel. Did you sleep in the car as well at all?
1: No, we managed to get accommodation everywhere. Yeah, we slept in some hotels, very questionable hotels as right. well. We actually nicknamed one of the hotels the Scania top liner. Rob slept on the bottom bunk and I slept on the top bunk, and it did look like an old 4 series Scania top liner. And the showers, they were very questionable as well, Rob, weren't they?
2: The shower was smaller than what you get on Irish ferries.
0: Oh wow, yeah. So it's like a postage stamp, really. Yeah, so you're like one, it's like the Hokey Cokey, you do a leg at a time putting them in. Yeah?
1: It was a bit like that. Can I also add as well, while we were on the back roads of France, this lunatic, sorry, my friend Rob, he actually hit a car.
0: Oh.
2: Well, I just sort of touched on it, drove into the back of it. The woman got out, saw we were two crazy English lads, and she sort of shook her head, said okay, and drove off, luckily.
0: It's fair enough, isn't it?
1: Everyone's happy.
0: Well, this is what they think of the English, isn't it?
1: Doing our best for
0: international race. Was there ever a time you thought it wasn't going to make it?
1: Never. Never a time. Thing is, I'm a driver of many years, so is Rob. Rob's also good with the spanners, but at the same time, we was more worried about the radio packing up than the car, because the car never missed a beat, Rob, did it?
2: No, never missed a beat. Sometimes we turn the key and you have to give it a bit of heat to start it. Mm. fired up first time for me, every time. Sandell, on the other hand.
1: No, I just couldn't get the knack of it.
0: Couldn't get the knack of it. I assume you had it gassed with aircon and everything before you left as well.
2: No. Didn't have aircon.
0: Didn't have aircon.
2: We had to have the windows down, but that really was... Yeah. As soon as we went across the Spanish border, the heat definitely hit us.
1: I was going to say, yeah, we was all sort of got hoodies on in France and that, and when we got nearer Spain, we both looked at each other like, wow, it's just got hot in here. And it was like driving a greenhouse to Benidorm.
0: Oh, I bet. That's insane. Did you do any work on the car before you left? So you go, you buy it, you pick it up. Was there work needed to be done on it before? Did you do anything? Or was it just, right, let's point it south, hope for the best, and away we go?
2: I did an oil change on it. What was that? About two days before we actually set off. We had a great oil sponsor, Bardell Oils. He kindly donated some oils and additives and stuff. So I put an additive in the fuel tank, just clean the injectors out, and that were it, and off we went.
1: Also as well, while we're talking about companies and people, it wasn't just a two-man effort. We had the backing of HTF Transport at Staley Bridge, thank you very much. Jim Moon as well with Crowland Cranes. Also as well, it wasn't just a plain car. It was vinyled up with, more like our admin clerk of the team, Rob's wife, Mel. Obviously, again, due to Mel's uncle passing, she was heavily involved. And to be honest with you, me and Rob, we couldn't organise a party, shall we say, in a brewery, but Mel, Mel's wife.
0: It sounds like it was a real team effort.
1: Definitely.
0: I mean, well done to everyone involved. Where's the car now?
1: That's
0: because you drove there. I'm assuming you didn't drive back.
2: We were wanting to drive back, but the time scale we didn't really have.
0: How long did it take, by the way?
2: We set off
1: Tuesday morning,
2: and we got to Benidorm Thursday night.
0: Oh, wow! So it was literally 48 hours. That was,
1: and the car is currently sat 40 miles west of Alicante. A good friend of ours bought the car off us. And donated the £300 to the charity as well.
0: Oh, that's incredible. So it's still there. You never drove it back. And that's, you know, at least it's got a new life for somebody though, right? So.
2: Well, I think it'll be parked with, he collects old Scanias. He's got four T-cabs, an old 143. He's got all sorts. It's probably sat in his warehouse now with them.
0: Yeah, amazing. Yeah. Are you planning the next one then? Is there anything else on the horizon that you can tell us about now?
1: We have something.
0: It seems like you guys enjoyed this so much. I'm sure there's more to come from you both.
1: I mean, we're both sort of like-minded, crazy individuals, hence our team name, the Character Builders. We've got stories that we cannot share with you, Simon, that will never be shared. we've got something in the pipeline. The first Marie Carey Hospital was in Poland. Next year there's plans in place to, we're not too sure how we're going to take them over there, bangers, cars or whatnot, but we wanted to go over there to the first Marie Carey Hospital in Poland.
0: I mean, that's class, that is. Class act. The final figure then, I mean, of course, this wasn't just a jolly for you guys.
1: No, it was all
0: for charity. And, I mean, you guys did incredibly well, didn't you? How much did you end up raising in the end?
1: Final total, Rob?
2: £13,000
0: is an incredible amount of money from you guys, from everyone involved, in particular you guys for doing that journey down there. I mean, I'm going to say it, you guys are absolute legends.
1: Thank you. We like to refer ourselves as legends, but
0: it's spelled the same way, isn't it?
1: Also as well, before we go, we should obviously mention you guys as well, HGV One Radio, Mikey as well, providing a bit on the socials, and everyone who shared our posts and put it out there, and obviously everyone who donated.
0: Mate, honestly, it was such a worthy cause. How could we not? To be fair, there must have been. I'm asking people today, would it be in the last truck fest of the season? The sun is shining. You know, we're coming to the end of the summer. I'm asking people today, what is the one tune that sums up the season or the summer for them? I'm going to ask you boys, what one tune would you say would sum up your trip to Benidorm?
1: Spandau Ballet Gold.
0: Absolutely no chance. Maybe we'll think about it. I've got to find it first. Have we got Spandau Ballet? I'm sure we have. Why that one in particular?
1: It's the one that got the karaoke going. If you saw on our socials, we were there.
0: The karaoke.
1: Yeah, where we was in the car. We actually won an award from the teams that we went with as the best karaoke, but Spandau Ballet was our anthem.
0: A bit of Spandau Ballet then. That's brilliant. Coming up next right here on HGV One. Thank you very much, guys.
2: Cheers, Simon. Thank you.
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1: It's Cameron Whitcomb with Medusa on HGV One, the station for truckers. Good afternoon to you if you're just joining us. I'm Simon Williams. 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Massive thanks to those guys for sponsoring us the weekend as well. I'm asking today, as it is the last weekend of Truck Fest, or the last Truck Fest weekend of the season, and of course the summer's coming to a bit of a close as well. Not that you'd know it, because the weather is absolutely banging today, but I want to know, what song sums up your summer? Plenty of messages on the WhatsApp on this. 07785 104224. Donna from Scunthorpe says Kingdom of Fear by Cameron Whitcomb. That's one that's been on her playlist all summer, since the beginning of June. She's not even mad about it anymore, which is amazing. I love this one from Lee as well though. Don't Stop Believing, that's by Journey. That got him through a rough patch as well midsummer, and he's not changing his answer on that one either. So if you want to get involved in that, let me know. 07785 104224. What has been the song of your summer? Both of those, Journey and Cameron Whitcomb, are coming up next here on HGV One.
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1: The co-pilot of a Fly Dubai flight, which almost crashed last week, has this morning been named. Johnny Holmes has more.
2: The co-pilot has been named as Omani national Hammam al-Hammami, with reports he had been banned from flying in Oman over concerns he had adopted extreme views. United Arab Emirates officials have deemed this week's incident a terrorist one, with al-Hammami being brought down by passengers and crew. We have heard he attacked the pilot with a cockpit crash axe.
1: The 25-year-old dual UK-Iranian national has been bailed following the RAF Fairford incident. According to the counter-terrorism policing, he was arrested on suspicion of preparation of terrorist acts. He's now the sixth man to be arrested in connection to the plot and then bailed. The man accused of murdering Anne Widdecombe has been charged with a terror plot against Nigel Farage. 28-year-old Joshua Kerry of Burley Road in Rotherham will appear in court on Wednesday. Home Secretary Shabana Mahmood said her profound sympathies are with Mr. Farage and his family. Despite repeatedly claiming it was an option, the US President Donald Trump now says a ban on US diesel exports was never really on the table. A ban would have left Britain competing with other nations to find an alternative source, driving prices even higher than the record ones we currently see at the pump. Leading G7 nations yesterday agreed to release 100 million barrels of fuel and oil from emergency stocks. And England continue their Nations League campaign today as they travel to Croatia. Thomas Tuchel says he would love to name his strongest team, but he may need to rotate.
3: I told you before the Nations League, before these 2.5 weeks, that I would like to give the responsibility to the core players. I'm still on that place. Players from behind are still pushing. We have high level in training.
1: His side are second in their Nations League group table, with kickoff tonight at 5 o'clock. That's the latest here from Radio News Hub. I'm Matthew Dudley.
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1: Looking towards the afternoon, the sun will continue to shine for many, but Scotland will be a bit wetter, especially in the northwest. Best temperatures in the southeast, though, highs of 20 degrees Celsius.
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Good afternoon. You're listening to HGV1. If you just joined us, hey, welcome to Truckfest. Yes, we are live from Truckfest original at the Newark and Notts Showground with CVA Commercial Vehicle Auctions. Glad to have you along. Thank you so much for tuning in this afternoon. On the WhatsApp, keep those messages coming in as well. 07785 104224. What are your tunes of the summer? Some absolute bangers being sent in as well. We'll get a few more of those on a little bit later on. And your shout outs as well. I want to give a little hello, good afternoon to my mate, Sawalti. Mytruckstop.co.uk. I know she's going to be listening. And also to everyone who's coming and seen us today as well. Trucker Leslie 19 of TikTok fame. It's been in, popped her sticker up on our sticker board as well, as has Mickey from JD Concrete Pumping. Two stickers up on our board. We've had loads of stickers. If you want to stick yours up on our sticker board, head down to the studio just outside the main arena as well. And you can take one of ours away, stick it inside your cab door too. If you want to get in touch with the show, let me know what you're up to this afternoon. That'd be amazing. Like I say, on the WhatsApp, 07785 104224. Or you can, of course, hit the button inside the HGV1 app. Just make sure it's safe and legal to do so. Going to have a chat with the Gladiator a little bit later on this hour as well. Make sure you stick around for that. In the meantime, here's a bit of Ben Walker. It's Punchline on HGV1.

0: Hold my hand, Jess Glynn. Love a Jet 2 holiday we do at HGV1. Hey, I've managed to drag Mikey out of the main arena just while there's a quick interval going on. How's it going, Bert?
1: Do you know what? It's going really, really well, exceptionally well in the arena. It's been an amazing time so far. The crowd are just incredible.
0: It's so huge here today. Here. I've never seen so many people at a Truck Fest this
1: normally
0: year.
1: Normally, we've done Newark a few times. I mean, Newark is the original home of Truck Fest. Yeah. It started here back in 1983. But the last couple of years we've been here, it's been wet or it's been windy. There was one year, in fact, we had a little bit of snow on the ground. So to be here this weekend and it be as warm as what it is, it's like we've held on to summer. We brought summer with us to Newark this weekend for Truck Fest. I can't believe it's 22 degrees and it's October.
0: It's gorgeous, isn't it? I mean, you know, there's a lot to be said about global warming, but on a weekend like this,
1: Well, if it snows next week, I'll be fine.
0: Yeah, that'd be fine too.
1: Monday, we can have it Monday.
0: I was so busy here as well, like you say, so many people wandering around. But it's a little bit sad though, isn't it? Because it's the last one of the season. I mean, it feels like this year's flown by.
1: It really has. Do you know what I like about Newark? We do shows all over, and everyone's got their favourite show that they like to. One of my favourites is Truck Fest Scotland. But this show is very different because we meet so many people along the route. And every show we go to, we talk to them, are you coming to any other Truck Fests? And they always go, I'm not sure, but we'll be at Newark. And we've had that from near enough every single truck driver that we spoke to.
0: So many people we've seen throughout the year that have just been at one or another or another or another. And now all of a sudden they've all turned up here
1: and
0: in Newark.
1: Everyone is here. It's amazing. We've got, the guys from Hauling Hope are here. The guys from Mental Truckers are here as well. They're all wandering around. And so many people that we see on TikTok every day, doing videos from their cabs and giving advice and stuff like that too. They're all here as well. So it's really, really good to see them all.
0: It's amazing. And obviously anyone who can't be here today, well, there's always tomorrow as well, isn't there? You can still get your tickets right now at truckfest.co.uk or grab them on the gate in the morning. Still got so much to come.
1: It's a little bit cheaper to do it online, so a little bit of advice.
0: Yeah, save a bit rather than getting on the gate.
1: So you just get an email and you just bring that with you and it's done.
0: There you go. Happy days. Now, I've been asking a lot of people today. We put it out on the WhatsApp as well. We've had some amazing song suggestions in as well. But, you know, it's the last Truck Fest of the season. Summer's coming to an end as well. Not that you'd know it today. And I've just been asking people, you know, what song sums up Truck Fest this year, the season, or your summer in general?
1: Do you know what? This is a very difficult question.
0: I'll put you on the spot a little bit.
1: Yeah,
0: I of course had to go for Bonnie Tyler because energy. Come on, I love you. We know I love Bonnie.
1: I've seen the TikTok of you dancing around the arena, which is available on HGV1 TikTok.
0: I will never apologise for either.
1: It was a delight. It was something of magic to watch. It really was. It was proper art.
0: Well, I think Labsy went for Ray. Where is my husband as well? We've had some great suggestions as well. We've had Journey. Don't stop believing.
1: Has Bobby been in? Is he picked one?
0: He did. I can't remember.
1: It must have. It's got to be either something really rocky or something really country.
0: It was. I can't remember what it was, to be honest. My bad. It's just completely left me.
1: Yeah, I've had enough thinking.
0: I remember the cheesy ones. You have, right? go on then. Mikey Faulkner.
1: That was my thinking time.
0: Mr. Daytime.
1: I'm picking something that isn't new. I'm going to pick something that's quite old. And the reason I'm picking it, because when the weather's like it is and you're in the cab, it's really good to get a feel-good song from back in the day. You're like, oh, this is going to sound amazing. And it does sound really good. If you turn it up nice and loud, my song is Sir Duke by Stevie Wonder.
0: Oh, I like it. I do love a bit of Stevie as well.
1: I do love
0: a bit of Stevie. Well, listen, I know you've got to get back into the main arena. Here is Stevie Wonder and Sir Duke. Going to get you back to the music right now. Stay right here on HGV1.

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0: Maybe not Jedward, though. 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And if you've got something to say about the boss, then this is your moment. Fancy it? 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

0: Hey, with a sky full of stars on the station for truckers, you're listening to HGV1. We are live from Truck Fest. I promised you a gladiator. Guess who's just walked in?
1: What's up?
0: Hi, Libby. Hi. Libby Sheldon, aka Diamond. How are you? It's great to have you back.
1: I'm very well, thank you. How are you?
0: Yeah, not too bad, thank you. Hey, the sun's shining for a change,
1: I was
0: you know?
1: About what it's to say. The sun is shining. It's a beautiful day.
0: A bit different from the other weekend, wasn't it? So,
1: you know what? The day that I was there, it was good.
0: It was. You were Sunday, weren't you? And Sunday was glorious. It must be you. You bring the sunshine wherever you go. If it's raining tomorrow, I'm going to be having words with that.
1: You know what? We need to. But no, I think hopefully the whole weekend is going to be absolutely beautiful because I can't believe it's October and this weather is.
0: I know. Was it 21, 22 degrees or something? And we're end of October and it's crazy, isn't it? So how have you been? Have you been up to much since we last spoke? I mean, we covered a lot of stuff last time around, didn't we?
1: A couple of weeks ago. I tell you what, I actually painted my fence the
0: other
1: day.
0: Oh,
1: yeah.
0: But there you go. It's good weather for it. This is the content we've come to now. We've discussed everything. We're talking about face painting. But, I mean, there's a lot of that going on as well. Fence painting and so forth. Yeah.
1: No, I've just been, you know what? I've been such a home girl the last few weeks and I've absolutely loved it. It's just been so nice to be at home.
0: Yeah.
1: But we're ramping up, getting ready for the tour. So this weekend coming, it is the very first tour date in Aberdeen. Ooh. So that is going to be exciting.
0: You're looking forward to that?
1: I'm not at that one, unfortunately. Oh, okay. But we'll be in Glasgow and then I'll be at everyone from on. So, yeah.
0: Is that down to do with the injury? Because you obviously had quite a big ACL injury earlier in the season, didn't you?
1: Yeah.
0: Earlier in the year. I mean, how's that now? Are you fully recovered from that or are you still giving it a bit more time?
1: Fully recovered from that. I was
0: brilliant.
1: Obviously back for series 4, which was amazing. Obviously that's all been recorded, no spoilers, but very good, so make sure you watch it, guys. However, ACL MCL is so good. Obviously they say that the first season back, and they say this about footballers and rugby players, and I was speaking to a surgeon about it the other day, actually, because I got my knee drained because I had a little bit of swelling in it, and I had some hydrolic acid as well put into it well, which it helps lubricate the knee.
0: Sounds quite bad, but
1: it's actually a really good thing for it, and it's actually, that was about a week ago, and it's feeling so good at the moment, so I'm very happy with that. I feel super
0: amazing.
1: Positive about it. But yeah, like you said, it is a massive injury. It just takes so long to recover from. And they say, the surgeon that I was speaking to, he said that the first season back that you see for like footballers, rugby players, it's always like their worst season. And then the season after that is always their best. So I'm hoping another like, say 10 months time, I'll be doing flips, who knows what else.
0: Wow, take it easy, so, yeah. You know.
1: You know what? As soon as I get going,
0: I'm ready to go.
1: That's it, 100%.
0: There'll be no stopping you whatsoever.
1: It's so much better, so thank you so much for asking.
0: Amazing, yeah. No problem. I mean, you bring up a couple of things there. You mentioned football because obviously, like I said, we covered a lot last time, how the season was gone, the new filming, the tour that's coming up and all that kind of stuff. If we can this time around, just go back a little bit further because, you know, since season one now, not a lot of people, I'm sure, know how Diamond really came about. And obviously, you've carried that name now. I mean, does that name have feeling to you now from when you were first sort of... Oh, well, take us back to the beginning. How did you get the name and how do you feel about that name now, sort of 4 years down the line?
1: That's so interesting, actually. I was actually part of the original sort of cast before it was even commissioned. And I was given the name then. Obviously, I wasn't a gladiator then or anything like that, but it was part of, like, the production company trying to get gladiators commissioned.
0: Yeah.
1: So they needed like people who they wanted to potentially see as gladiators there and to sort of show whoever they were like pitching it to that these could be your potential gladiators.
0: Hmm.
1: And on that day I was given the name Diamond and it just sort of stuck and I just sort of really...
0: You happy with it? Was it just you in the room when you got told or was there a lot of you and everyone was getting the names
1: I wish I had that one. It was over the phone actually. I remember speaking. It was there was someone from BBC and someone from Hungry Bear Production there and they were actually toying between Diamond and Amazon.
0: Okay.
1: And I was just like, I just love the name Diamond. Like, I feel like it represents so much, like unbreakable, built under pressure, shines bright, all that sort of stuff. And
0: definitely your name, 100%, isn't it?
1: I love it. Honestly, it's so good. And yeah, I'm super happy with it. I mean, as you can tell, I feel like I connected with it instantly. And I feel like it's something that I felt could really help me help others, I suppose, yeah. and really be that like positive role model to everyone out there, not just kids, but to adults as well and stuff too, because I really do feel like for the years that I've gone through with the bodybuilding, like at the end of the day, when you are training and doing bodybuilding, you are literally built under pressure. So yeah, I feel it's really fit.
0: Well, let's go back even a little bit further than that then, because you went from playing for Worcester City Ladies.
1: Yes.
0: To the bodybuilding,
1: yes.
0: to then being a gladiator. I mean, what's the story behind that entire jump?
1: That's actually, I love that because that's such a good story. When I was younger, I played football for so many years. And honestly, I would do every single sport underneath the sun. Like I played cricket, I did rounders, I did netball, I did football, I swam for my county, all that sort of stuff. And then I hit an age and I sort of just stopped everything. And then I got to the point where I was like, not expending as much energy, not doing as much sports, all that sort of stuff. And I was like, not feeling myself. And I was like, what can I do? And that's when I found the gym. So I started weight training and I loved the fact that I could get stronger. I could lift heavy weights, seeing my body shape change, see myself building muscle, which was really cool. So yeah, that's where that sort of went from and came from.
0: Did a lot of that come from a confidence building angle for yourself?
1: I would say so, yeah. I think stopping all sports and stuff like that, I sort of lost all confidence in myself. Because I think when you do sports and you're in that sort of competitive area and you're so used to being competitive and always trying to better yourself, when you go from doing that and then just completely stopping it, you sort of do just find something to fill that hole. And I suppose gym and bodybuilding was mine.
0: Because you've always, I hope you don't mind me talking about this. Yeah, I mean, you are the tallest gladiator or female gladiator on the show.
1: And extremely proud, yes.
0: Well, no, you look fantastic.
1: Thank you very much.
0: And obviously it's something you've openly spoken about, being bullied as a child, yeah, as well, yeah. for your height and so forth. You've been very open about that through social media and so yeah. forth. I mean, what would you say to sort of your younger self now?
1: Oh, I would say just keep going, girl. Like, keep your
0: well,
1: head
0: she
1: down.
0: Did, obviously.
1: Yeah,
0: but,
1: keep going, girl. Keep your head down. Keep doing what you're doing because it all works out in the end. And I really do think that. I think the biggest thing I can thank my younger selves for was actually just sticking with it and just not giving up and just doing the sports that I love. And yes, obviously the bullying and the words and everything really, really hurt me. But I feel like it made me become a person that just sort of like had that hard exterior shell. And it has helped me in life 100%. And this is literally it. Like, diamonds got a hard exterior shell, but shines bright on the outside.
0: Ain't taking no, so, you know what, from nobody,
1: oh,
0: right?
1: Yeah, you know that. I wish I could say that. But yeah, 100%. I think it is. You do find a way how to sort of deal with that sort of stuff,
0: yeah.
1: and it's neither something that I would ever wish upon anyone, or it's an awful thing. And going through it from like a very young age, all the way up to like high school and stuff like that, and different forms of bullying as well too. There's actually like it's anti-bullying week in a few weeks as well too, so this is mm-hmm. very apparent to sort of talk about at the moment, and I'll be doing more on this. But it's so important to know actually that also go and speak to someone, go and talk yeah. to someone, tell someone as well. Like, I feel like having a shoulder to cry on, not even crying, but someone just to sort of speak to who can then say to you like, no, like that's what they're saying isn't true, like you are a great person, like keep doing what you're doing, all that sort of stuff. Because being bullied for being tall, it's ridiculous.
0: It's crazy,
1: it's
0: isn't it? It's
1: stupid thing.
0: What
1: ever.
0: Kind of world is it that, you know, that's what people pick on certain
1: exactly,
0: people, that, you
1: 100%.
0: Know, and it's, yeah.
1: And there are so many girls out there now who are, everyone's like, they're getting taller. I see so many girls
0: yeah.
1: there, and it's amazing. The amount of girls that come and meet me who are super tall and they're just so lovely, and they're really happy to meet me and see obviously who Diamond is as well and stuff too. And if I can help be a role model to those people and show them that actually, you know, being tall is really cool, and like you are super unique for that
0: yeah.
1: as well, and there's so much out there you can do with that, like just keep going, keep being strong, keep being yourself, and just find something that
0: I mean, you absolutely are super cool. But that's quite a transformation, I suppose, from, you know, the child who's been bullied to you know, your own sort of personal journey to now you're recognized on the streets wherever you go, right? I mean how does that feel now, sort of, you know, you walk in, whether it be here at Truck Fest or just, you know, generally at home, walking down the street and people recognize you, that must be a crazy feeling still.
1: Yeah, it is really
0: weird. Do you get used to it?
1: I wouldn't say get used to it. I feel like it it gives me like a nice little warm fuzzy feeling, because it's like it shows you how popular Gladiator is and how amazing it is. I don't think there's a time that
0: do you sometimes have to go out with like the hoodie up and the shades on and all that. Some mornings you just think, I'm not up for it today, I just want to go get me loaf of bread and milk or whatever, and yet, you know.
1: You know what, the height, I can't hide. I can't hide. I cannot. People know. And I've gone into the supermarket looking not quite myself, and I've still got recognised. So I have learned my lesson with that as well. I never go into the supermarket without feeling a little bit okay or anything like that, because you never know when someone's going to ask for a photo. So
0: you give yourself extra time as well, because you kind of think, well, I want to nip to the shop, so I've got to be somewhere in half an hour. I've only really got 20 minutes in the shops, but I need to give myself that extra time because I know people are going to stop me. You kind of have to plan it a bit different.
1: You know what, people are actually really really considerate, and they're really respectful. A lot of the time I hear parents say to their kids, oh look, that's Diamond there, and they'll turn around and they won't run up to me or anything like that. And it's just the fact of just seeing me just in like a local supermarket sometimes is enough. So that's really lovely, but I'm more than happy to say hi to people and more than happy to
0: wonder if that's why some of the other gladiators from the past and present have got that kind of more grumpy sort of persona, because you know then people are like, oh, don't talk to him, he's gonna, you know, snap at me.
1: I mean, everyone has a bad day, right?
0: You definitely feel
1: like, and I just hope that I never get caught on a bad day with someone and stuff like that. But at the end of the day, we are who we are because
0: human at the end of the day, aren't we?
1: Yeah, we're human and we're role models. And I think it is really hard to keep up that when you do have a bad day. However, it's important to know that that might just be the first and only ever experience that that child has with you, and it's just all it can take is just a little smile, just turn around, smile, and it might make you feel better. I know it does.
0: Absolutely. I'm going to put you on the spot a little bit, not in a bad way, but kind of bring it back, because like I say, we always talk about gladiators and the shows and the tours and things like that, but we are here at Truck Fest, and I mean, we got well over 1,000 trucks here at the moment. The number of drivers and families and so forth is absolutely insane. Well, from a fitness perspective, you know, the guys that are out on the road for 8, 10, 12 hours a day, it's very difficult for them. You know, spend a lot of their life just sat down behind a wheel. What advice would you give to them in terms of, you know, how to stay strong? Because mental health is something that is a problem in the industry. You know, the loneliness, the long journeys, you know, the time away from home and stuff like that. What advice would you give to those people that are out there in terms of how they can look after themselves, and what advice would you give in terms of how to keep their mindset on the roads and stuff?
1: I was actually thinking about this the other day.
0: So it's not quite on the spot then.
1: as weird as it is, I was thinking, because I've got an app called the Lift Fit Journey, and I was thinking, how could I make this something that like truckers could sort of utilize as well in a way? It is primarily for women. However, if you guys do join, I haven't got a problem with that, or any female truckers out there, Gil, get on this app.
0: Because I've heard about that. We haven't spoken about that before. Yeah, Live Fit Journey.
1: But I was thinking about this, and I was thinking, how could you? Because obviously, like the carriages, the truck beds, that sort of thing, like they are quite big. So you could technically have like some dumbbells with you that you take with you, like when you're on like long journeys and stuff like that. Because primarily it's about movement. And like you said, because you are sat down for such a long period of time, it can be very easy just to stay stagnant and stay in that sort of rut a little bit. But I feel like, I know for me, if I've had a day where I've had a bit of a rubbish day, I've been on the laptop all day and I just feel super sluggish, getting out and going doing like a 30 minute workout, or even going out and doing like a walk for 30 minutes, I feel so much better afterwards, like a release of endorphins that you get. Because you get the same release of endorphins when you're eating like junk food or you're eating chocolate, that sort of thing. Which is such a quick hit. Whereas if you go and actually do a workout, you know you're going to be bettering yourself, you'll feel so much better, you'll feel actually exhausted as well, not just mentally from driving, that you'll feel physically exhausted as well too, so you actually have like a really good sleep as well. So I think having like a set of dumbbells with you, which is a decent weight that you can do a sort of like functional training regime with, or like having some kettlebells with you or some resistance bands or something, like having a plan there as well that you can just jump on and sort of go, okay, I'm gonna pick and do this workout today. Having something there can definitely help in the future of just like,
0: and they don't have to be long, do they? I mean, even 5-10 minutes, anything like that, something really, like that. It's about moving, right?
1: Yeah, I think 5-10 minutes obviously is quite a short amount of time. I'd probably say like a good like 20-30 minutes of movement would be really good. Gives you enough time to warm up, cool down, and get a really good sweat on as well, because sometimes, like I said, just movement can make you feel so good. So either doing that before you go out on your long drive, or doing that when you get back, I know that I literally, and I understand it because I've done long drives before, probably not as long as you guys have done, but the worst thing you can think of is getting out and actually getting out and doing a workout. However, you will feel so much better for it.
0: Yeah. Did you find yourself, you have to force yourself sometimes as well? Because I find that sometimes I'll be tired and I'll be like, yeah, I need to hit the gym. Oh, do you know, I can't be arsed tonight. I feel tired. I can't be. And it's difficult sometimes, isn't it? So it's more a mental thing as well to kind of get yourself going and go, no, listen, I can't be like this. I've got to get off my backside. I've got to go for a walk for half an hour. No, that's some really, really, really good advice. Yeah. We spoke last time about, you know, sort of what's next and things you might be excited to do. Now, I obviously didn't get the call for Traitors this time around.
1: Have you been watching it though?
0: Well, spoiler alert. I watched the first one, but I was driving up last night, so I haven't seen last night's one yet. Have you seen last night's one yet?
1: No, don't say anything to me yet.
0: I don't want to know yet. I don't want to know.
1: But I mean, the first one was what Richard said in the...
0: Yeah. Guys, we're going to talk about this. So if you haven't watched it, like, just...
1: We don't want to spoil it for anyone, but like,
0: what Richard said was a little bit weird. Yeah. But you know what? I don't know if I should say this. I was thinking, right, does he genuinely mean what he's saying? Or... do you think he's there?
1: Do you reckon he's playing another game?
0: I'm going to be really cheeky here and say, is he just... oh, if I turn up and get voted out straight away, I'm still going to get paid anyway. I don't think he really wants to be there. Do you know what I mean?
1: I think he wants to be there?
0: That's really bad of me. See, I'm seeing the bad in people. No, that's not fair.
1: I think he generally does. And honestly, you can see it in his face. Like, he's just such an excited little kid. He's like, I literally just want to do it. And I don't know if you heard from, like, I'm pretty sure, was that on episode one, episode two? But he said something about his wife and this was so sweet. He said that his wife said, just find five minutes or find a little bit, find a pocket of enjoyment.
0: Episode one, I saw that.
1: And that was what his wife told him before she died. And oh my God, my balls.
0: The tears were coming,
1: sweet. But I think he's just enjoying it. I think he's just having fun. And I think it's going to be
0: a really, really good season.
1: I love it.
0: Anyway, the less said about that, the better right now. Right, I've been asking a lot of people today as well. We've had messages coming in, people coming up and seeing us. We can look out the door here and, you know, beautiful sunshine, 21, 22 degrees. You wouldn't think it, but we are at the end of summer. What song sums up your summer?
1: Natasha Bedingfield, Pocket Full of Sunshine. Pocket of Sunshine? Pocket Full of Sunshine?
0: Sunshine? I don't know. Do you know what? I got it from the sister now. See what we got.
1: I was listening to that when I was driving up, and I love it. It's a great song.
0: I'm sure we can get that one in a bit. It might take a little bit. I know the one you mean. Yeah, Natasha Bedingfield, isn't it? Yeah. Fantastic. Well, I'm certainly going to get that one.
1: In a lift once.
0: Oh, really?
1: Daniel Bedingfield. Yeah.
0: Lovely. Well, that's for next time, I think. So, yeah, next season. So, will you be coming back to see us next season then? Obviously, you know.
1: I would absolutely love to. I'll keep bringing in the sunshine, guys.
0: Yeah, you keep doing that because it's absolutely fantastic out there. Livvy, always a pleasure to have you here. Thank you so much.
1: Thank you.
0: I'm going to get this one on just for you. It's Miles Smith, and nice to meet you.

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1: The co-pilot of a Fly Dubai flight, which almost crashed last week, had attacked the pilot with the cockpit's crash axe. Johnny Holmes has the details.
2: That's right. The United Arab Emirates officials have deemed it a terrorist incident, with the co-pilot being brought down by passengers and crew. He's been named as Omani national Hamam al-Hamami and had tried to take control of the plane, which was heading for Israel with 182 people on board. Investigations are underway to determine whether he was working alone or has a connection to extremist groups.
1: Two Iranian nationals have been remanded into custody, charged with preparation for terrorist acts. Salam Amajan and Rahman Salehi, 36 and 34, were arrested over an alleged bomb plot against the Jewish community in Manchester. And the second episode of The Celebrity Traitors drew in a peak audience of 8.6 million viewers last night. The next episode is on Thursday. That's the latest here from Radio News Hub. I'm Matthew Dudley.
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1: Looking towards the afternoon, the sun will continue to shine for many, but Scotland will be a bit wetter, especially in the northwest. Best temperatures in the southeast, though, highs of 20 degrees Celsius.
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I'll be there if you let me stay on HGV1, the station for truckers. Right, a bit of guest of the year then for you, live from Newark. Now, for anyone who's not played before, it's very, very simple. I'm going to play you a remix of songs all from one particular year. All you've got to do is let me know what year you think that is. You can let me know by messaging in on the WhatsApp 07785 104224. Or if you're in Truck Fest yourself at the moment, if you're at the Newark and Notts showground, come over and let us know. I'm going to give you some clues to help you out, though. It's a 3.5 minute remix, about 50 songs. The clues that are going to help you guess this year. Number one, it was the year England hosted the European Championships. And remember that song, Three Lions? That was the unofficial theme of that summer. Clue number two, a huge fire closed the Channel Tunnel for several months in this particular year, well before it opened to traffic again. And clue number three, a little bit of cheese for you, the old Spice Girls, they released their debut single in this year, kicking off a run that absolutely dominated the charts. If you think you know what year this is, get in touch on the WhatsApp 07785 104224. I'll bring the answer in around about 20 minutes' time.

0: Callum Scott there with Roots on HGV One, the station for truckers. We are live from Truckfest Original at the Newark and Notts Showground. Thank you so much for getting us on. If you're here in the showground as well, make sure you come over and say hi, get your stickers up on our board too. It'd be amazing to see you. Just like it is amazing to see this man sat in front of me right now for possibly one of the last times, Bob Limming from Live Promotions. Good afternoon to you, sir.
1: Well, not the last time, I hope.
0: Well, not maybe for this season at least. Anyway, I don't know. Maybe we'll catch up again tomorrow. Who knows? Maybe. But yeah, wow, what a season it's been, right?
1: It's been fantastic. We've been so lucky with the weather. And, you know, this has just crowned everything as far as we're concerned. A, because it's where it all started. Colin and I started this here in 1983. We weren't allowed inside the showground at that time. We had to stick to the runways.
0: Oh, right.
1: And they wouldn't have us in the showground at the time. We had 300 trucks. We had one truck distributor. Lewis Collins from The Professional. Do you remember The Professional?
0: I do, yes, yeah.
1: And that was about it. There was a few other traders there. And we didn't know whether it would work or it wouldn't. I mean, it was a new concept.
0: Yeah.
1: Never been done in the UK before. And it snowed the night before because it was cold at Easter time. That wasn't good tidings, was it? So when we turned up on the first morning of Truckfest, there was actually an inch of snow on the ground, and we thought, this is not good.
0: That's crazy. But the amount of people that still turned up is phenomenal, isn't it?
1: It was chocker. It's a bit like today, actually. The A1 was blocked. The police weren't happy.
0: Got in a bit of trouble for that, didn't you?
1: Yeah, we got in a bit of trouble. And, it was just incredible. And that's where it all started. And if you think, all those years have come by, and since 1983, I don't know where the time's gone. And there's 9 Truckfests now. You've been at most of them this year, haven't you?
0: This is number 6 for me this season. Yeah, number 6. I'm still yet to make Scotland. You know, I will get up to Scotland maybe next year. We'll see.
1: I was just speaking to one of our drivers who goes to Scotland, and he said he wouldn't miss it. He said it's fantastic. He loves it. Has a feel all of its own.
0: And Lincoln, the show opener. I've never made Lincoln yet either.
1: Lincoln's fantastic. And of course, Lincoln's relatively new. We moved from Peterborough.
0: Yes, that's right, yeah.
1: Which
0: was a shame because the Peterborough, we weren't allowed back there. They knocked it down and put houses up, didn't they?
1: Well, their houses haven't gone up because they didn't get planning permission in there. So there's a relief for you. But the thing is, you know, Peterborough was getting so it was dilapidated. You know, the services weren't as they should be there. So it was starting to get a little of a negative reaction from a lot of the industry. So, and the reason for that was that their own agricultural show stopped in 2010. And since then, there was no investment that went into the place.
0: Ah, I see.
1: So whilst it was very, very sad, and I have to say I shed a tear on the final day, because we've all grown up with it.
0: You know, the
1: families are grown up with it. And it's, you know, you speak to anybody that was a regular at Peterborough, you know, it was part of their annual existence.
0: Of course.
1: Professor Peterborough. But
0: the move to Lincoln?
1: Really good. Because you've got a pristine showground, they invest money in it. Lot of internal space that we haven't been used to, that we can utilise for all sorts of things that probably aren't suited externally. Great facility. So, yeah, it was sad in one way. It was just fortunate for us that they had got that May Day bank holiday available.
0: Of course, yeah.
1: And, yes, the first year there were some teething problems, but there always would be with an event that size.
0: Of course, yeah. I mean, it's one of the biggest on the calendar, isn't it, as well?
1: But it's come right now. And, I mean, at the same time, you know, Mikey and us decided that it was about time we had our very own radio station. And
0: here we are. Yeah,
1: here we are.
0: What are we? 2.5 years down the line now, I think.
1: And it's
0: and it's going from strength to strength. Honestly, to be part of this is incredible as well. It's absolutely amazing. And I hope to get up to Lincoln. I hope to get up to Scotland. And so I've got to tick them all off the calendar at some point.
1: Absolutely.
0: You know, I can't be doing.
1: And I think it helps you. You know, especially when you're on air, you're able to relate to everybody. You're able to tell them about the event. And yeah, it's fantastic. Yeah.
0: And what I love about Newark so far, this is my first time in Newark, but the amount of people I've seen throughout the season so far at either Newbury or Shepton or any of the other places, you see the odd people coming in there, and then everyone has turned up here though. So it seems everyone does one or two throughout the year, but everybody comes down here to Newark.
1: There are a good mixture of people here. You know, as soon as you walk in the pedestrian gate there, you see a company called PC Howard. Well, PC Howard have brought their fleet along this weekend. And PC Howard have been right from the get-go. They've been with us. They're in the Peterborough area. And it's great to see them here. They've come up to Newark. But then you see people like, next to the main arena, there's a company called FG Bond, who win quite a lot. The trucks are absolutely pristine.
0: Absolutely stunning. And I think the judges, they got such a difficult time. I mean, you mentioned, you know, back in the original, the first ever Truck Fest here, what, 300 trucks. I mean, we're pushing four times that now this weekend, close to 1,200. I mean, what a difficult task for the judges this weekend.
1: We said right from the get-go, Colin and I said, we don't want to be involved with the judging. We actually want it as a fait accompli on the second day of the event, where the list turns up, the winners are X, Y, and Z. We don't want to be judging.
0: I don't know how they get the time to get around them all either. You know, it's incredible, isn't it?
1: But one thing about Truck Fest, whether you're broadcasting or whether you're parking trucks, parking cars on the pay gates, main arena, whatever it is, it's a team. It's a Truck Fest team.
0: Absolutely, yeah.
1: And, you know, we've got a great team that come to all the events with us. There's the backup team back at the office as well, who deal with all the digital stuff that I don't understand, you know, whether it be the marketing side or whether it be the ticketing side, or because I'm a little bit of a dinosaur. Back in the day,
0: I'm starting to get into the same boat now. I've kind of got to that age where I'm asking my kids how, you know, or having to read instructions now, which I never used to do.
1: Back in the day, we used to have to mail everything out.
0: Of course, everybody did.
1: Yeah. Used to take hours.
0: The old fax machines as well, and all that.
1: Yeah, all gone. When we used to put the program together, you'd have to wait for the colour separations to come through. You know, so let's say there was a manufacturer that was advertising with you, a double page spread or whatever with the program. You'd be sweating on the fact that, you know, you're waiting for the separations to come through. Now, one button pressed,
0: and it's done and dusted. Yeah. Now, of course, it's not just Truck Fest. We had a launch of a new event last year, again up in Scotland, Classic Trucks and Tractors. I mean, that was a huge success as well, wasn't it?
1: Fantastic. Again, you never know if it's going to work. You never know whether it's going to capture the imagination. That was all prompted by coming along here, because they actually have a tractor event here in November.
0: Yeah.
1: And we came along to the event, couldn't believe how many people had turned out for vintage tractors. You know, it was a real eye-opener for me. I've seen it for trucks, but I'd never seen it for tractors. And we looked at it. We also go up there with a motorcycle show at the beginning of March as well. So we found an availability the week before the motorcycle show and said, well, let's put trucks and tractors together, classic trucks and tractors together, and see if it works. People like the Pollock Group, like the Malcolm Group. I mean, the Malcolm Group have a huge heritage music.
0: Yes, that's stunning as well, isn't it?
1: Fantastic selection. My father was a truck driver, and when I go in there, I can see examples of what he used to drive. And when I used to go with him to, say, Covent Garden to help him unload, I remember going in some of those, and they were so cold and rattly. Do you know? They've moved on a little bit since then. it's a great event. So we're doing Scotland again on the 6th and 7th of March.
0: There's more than just the one next year, though, right?
1: We're going to Norfolk. We're going to the Norwich Showground. And we're also going to Stafford.
0: For the classic trucks and tractors,
1: Yeah. I think we'll bring HGV1 along as well.
0: I just have to keep adding them to my calendar. I love a weekend out. I'm not going to complain. And when I come and the weather's like this, you know, I'm not going to complain at all. You know,
1: and this year it's really good to have our own outside broadcast unit, you know, so we can go to events. One of the things that we do want to attain going forward is DAB.
0: That's the dream.
1: That is the dream.
0: Yeah.
1: Because that gives us access all over all the time, doesn't it?
0: It does. And I know a lot of people are working hard in the background to make that happen. But, you know, for the time being, in fairness, the support that we are shown, you know, even just after what I would consider a short period, you know, 2.5 years. But the people have come and visited us today on the socials. You've got people like Taylor in the background. Mikey works his backside off for everything as well. Just it's an incredible team effort,
1: those
0: like
1: guys
0: you say.
1: Have put heart and soul into
0: absolutely.
1: You know, Colin and I get involved every now and again, but it's them and you guys that make it work. It's just great to have it running alongside Truck Fest. You know, at the end of the day, it means that we can talk to people throughout the year.
0: Yeah.
1: You know, it isn't just full stop when we leave here tomorrow. it's carried on, you know, and we're able to talk to people about what's happening. I mean, Mikey's been across recently with Scania, for example, to Sweden.
0: Yeah.
1: You know, to look at the new innovations there. That sort of thing's really important. Got timings to meet up and down the roads. You know what the traffic situation's like in this. It's not good, is it?
0: No, no. But, I mean, nine events we've had this year, haven't we?
1: Yeah.
0: And, you know, I mean, for me personally, I want to say a massive thank you to yourself, Bob, and to the whole Live Promotions team for everything you do for Truck Fest throughout the season. It truly is a fantastic and heartwarming event to be a part of. So thank you very much for putting the whole season together. If you could sum up this year in a word, what would it be?
1: Enjoyable.
0: Absolutely. I can't complain with that. Now, I've been asking a lot of people as well online today. We've had loads of messages in, people coming up to the studio and talking to us as well. What song sums up your summer? We're coming into the autumn now.
1: Shall I give you the background to it?
0: Go on.
1: Okay. So in 1986, so that's 3 years after Trekfest started, we went down to do BBC television. In the days when Keith Cheggard, do you remember Cheggers?
0: I do, Cheggers, yeah.
1: He used to front up a show on a Saturday morning. And funnily enough, the guy that was our star at the show, a guy called Steve Murty with his jet truck, which is here.
0: Oh, yes,
1: although,
0: yeah.
1: Although it's not running it this weekend, it's static, and it is here. Right, it's right next door to...
0: It's an incredible thing to see, yeah.
1: And we used to fire that up all the time, blow vans over or whatever. So we had him down there, and I always remember... There it was, set up at the front. Cheggers came along, bouncing along as they did. You know, we did the interview there. Then we were invited into the green room afterwards.
0: Oh.
1: And in the green room were our friends from Go West. And at the time,
0: Go West.
1: There was one tune that had just gone to number one. So that's
0: where we're going. So
1: Mikey knows that.
0: I mean, there's a couple of King of Wishful Thinking was one, but probably the one you're talking about. Back in 1985, We Close Our Eyes.
1: That's the one.
0: That's the one. Well, Bob, listen, as always, thank you very much for popping on. Going to get that on for you right now. It's Go West and We Close Our Eyes. Bob Limming, thank you very much.
1: Thanks, Simon.

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It's time's up now. The Euro 96, Channel Tunnel Fire, the Spice Girls, this week's guest of the year. Well done to everyone who sent messages in. We've got Dean there. Scunthorpe said 1996. Straight away, no mess in there, Dean. Pat said it was 1994. Another message here. Claire's heading towards Immingham says 1996. Apparently, the Spice Girls gave it away for that one. Got a message of Jordan, says 1998. Darren thinks 96 as well. I mean, I think the football clue was the giveaway, really, wasn't it? Scott says 1995. He does admit he's just guessing at this point, though. But Darren and Dean and Claire, you guys are all right. It was 1996 for this year's Guest of the Year. Well done to everyone got it right. And if you didn't, don't worry. We'll have another go next week. Going to get you over to the latest news of weather shortly. Right after this, from Go West, it's the King of Wishful Thinking on HGV1.

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1: The co-pilot of a Fly Dubai flight, which almost crashed last week, had attacked the pilot with the cockpit's crash axe. Johnny Holmes has the details.
2: That's right. The United Arab Emirates officials have deemed it a terrorist incident, with the co-pilot being brought down by passengers and crew. He's been named as Omani national Hamam al-Hamami and had tried to take control of the plane, which was heading for Israel with 182 people on board. Investigations are underway to determine whether he was working alone or has a connection to extremist groups.
1: Two Iranian nationals have been remanded into custody, charged with preparation for terrorist acts. Salam Amajan and Rahman Salehi, 36 and 34, were arrested over an alleged bomb plot against the Jewish community in Manchester. And the second episode of The Celebrity Traitors drew in a peak audience of 8.6 million viewers last night. The next episode is on Thursday. That's the latest here from Radio News Hub. I'm Matthew Dudley.
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5: Rain and cloud will continue to linger in the far south, elsewhere dry with mist and fog developing later in the southeast. Wetter in northwest Scotland, lows of 7 degrees Celsius.
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Queen and One Vision on HGV1, the station for truckers. Do you know what? I never know whether it says One Vision at the end or fried chicken. Go and listen back to it. It sounds like fried chicken sometimes. Anyway, welcome back to HGV1 Truck Fest. We are live at the Newark and Notts Showground here in Newark. And, well, into the final hour of the show we go. Absolutely, it's flying by down here today. Still to come a little bit later on, we've got Bobby Alapsey, the Truck in Truth. That's on from 4 o'clock. We've still got loads of tunes coming your way as well this afternoon. I've mixed up the playlist a little bit, so, you know, chucked a couple of my favourites in there. I'm going to be honest with you, it's a bit of 80s cheese on the way for you as well, so if you don't like that, I'm sorry. It will get back to normal shortly after that, though, I do promise you. Want to give a couple of shout-outs as well. First and foremost to Josh and Nick and the gang at Griffin Mill Garages working their backsides off today. Good afternoon to you guys. Hope you're having a good day. If you want to get in touch with us today, you can do on the WhatsApp 07785 104224. Still plenty of time for you to get in your summer tunes as well. If you've got any song requests, let me know what the song of your summer has been as well. We'd love to hear from you. Well, I'm going to kick this hour off, though, the last hour of my show today anyway, with a little bit of cheese for you. And it's a guilty pleasure, and I'm sure you're all going to love it as well. It's a bit of Tiffany. I Think We're Alone Now

0: LMFAO, body rocking on HGV1, the station for truckers. We are live from Truckfest Original. Newark and Not Showground, I'm Simon Williams. We are well into our last hour now. Getting the party going a little bit more. I'm feeling a bit upbeat this afternoon, I'm not going to lie. That might be because I've got two very upbeat gentlemen with me this afternoon. Sounds a bit weird, doesn't it? But legends of the trade as well. We got Trucker Sinbad and Trucker Tiago. Hey guys, how are you? I'm pretty good, thank you. Thanks for popping in and saying hi. I mean, I've kind of dragged you in and made you sit down, haven't I? But I just wanted to have a quick chat about really your year, I suppose, because, yeah, it's been a bit of a crazy one for both of you guys, hasn't it? We'll start with you first, Sinbad.
1: Yeah, it's been a crazy year on TikTok, definitely. But, yeah, things have definitely taken off on there, so I'm enjoying it a lot.
0: Well, what do you feel about it? Because there's a lot of, I mean, do you hear a lot of the noise? There's a lot of people talking about, you know, our people, drivers shouldn't be on social media, shouldn't be on TikTok. They should be concentrating on the job. Do you hear that a lot?
1: Not really. I think it's down to the individual. If you're on it, you're on it. If you don't want to be on it and you don't want to watch it, don't watch it. Simple.
0: And what do you say to the people that kind of criticise it, saying, well, listen, you know, just get on and do the job. We don't need to be, you know.
1: I haven't really
0: nothing.
1: Really, if you're not interested, don't watch. Simple. But if you are, then thanks for following. I enjoy it.
0: Yeah, there's been a lot of people. The reason I bring it up, a lot of discussion actually. People criticising. I know the boys in the Trucking Truth have mentioned it as well. With people, long timers, I suppose, in the industry, looking at others and saying, "Well, listen, you know, you don't need that distraction. You've got a job there to do, and it's, you know, they're kind of bringing it up in that way." But I think people are coming around to it a bit more nowadays, and there's so many more drivers I'm seeing, like yourself as well, Tiago. You've had a pretty decent year with it, haven't you?
2: It is. Yeah, it's been crazy year with YouTube, and thanks to the Sinbad, and I started doing new TikTok, and I was in just 3 months, it just went crazy.
0: Sinbad got you into it, did he?
2: Yeah. I used to be on TikTok before.
1: Blame me.
0: Blame you.
2: I used to be on TikTok before, but I stopped, and then I started YouTube.
0: Yeah.
2: To show what it's about, lorry driving, you know, because people think we're just sitting down, and it's not.
0: And it's great, isn't it, that you guys can put out there what the job actually entails. You can show people.
2: Yes.
0: And I mean, we hear stories from, you know, kids all the time as well. You know, kids, young adults as well, who will talk about, you know, the likes of you guys, Trucker Tim, you know, all the others. Like we got on our sticker board there, where people have come along and said, do you know what? You got me into trucking. I mean, have you had that experience yourself?
2: Yes, yeah. I used to work as a forklift driver before.
0: Right.
2: My team leader, he was taking his license. And he was like, do you want to drive that while I'm off? I said, yeah. and I said, oh, that's what I want. I want to drive that lorry, you know. And I took the license, not even 2 months, straight.
0: Without thinking about
2: without
0: it,
2: thinking,
0: just straight in.
2: Straight in.
0: That was it.
2: Yeah.
0: That was it for you.
2: Yeah.
0: Excellent. What about you, Sinbad? How did you get into it?
1: I've been driving since the mid-90s.
0: Right.
1: I started off delivering car parts. Around Cambridge, and yeah, just started. I got into driving bigger vans all over Europe for event companies, and then yeah, 7.5 tonners, and then eventually progressed onto my class one. So that's all I've ever known. I don't know any different.
0: And you've never looked back?
1: No, never will. No. It's not a job. It's a lifestyle, and I love it.
0: Yeah, and that's certainly something you notice here at these Truck Fest events. I mean, it's absolutely rampacked here. Do you enjoy coming to these events and, you know, kind of having a mingle? I guess you're catching up with people. And
1: it's great because you get to see all your mates, and you get a chance to actually catch up with people, especially if you're staying overnight. You come on a Friday night, you get to have a few beers and just catch up with some really nice people and just get a chance to relax. You know, it's amazing. People always say to me, you got all these big grown men truckers and lady truckers, and yet they take their shoes off when they get in their cabs. And it just amazes people just how much pride these guys have got in their trucks.
0: It's insane, isn't it? The amount of work that goes into it. I mean, literally, the guys out the back as well in the T-cabs, they have not stopped polishing all day long. It's absolutely insane, the energy that goes into it as well. And on a day like this, I mean, you couldn't ask for a better weekend, could you, weather-wise?
1: Brilliant weather. Absolutely blessed with it.
0: Absolutely fantastic. Right, well, I've been asking a lot of people today. We've had loads of messages on the WhatsApp, people coming up to us as well, because it is the last weekend of Truckfest, you know. I want to know what's summing up people's season, their summer season, their Truckfest season and so forth. We've had some great song requests as well. Sinbad, one song that would sum up your summer of 2026, what would it be?
1: It's got to be one of my favourite songs. Got to be Then Jericho, Big Area, because we just cover a big
0: great
1: area.
0: Choice. Absolutely great choice. Big Area, Then Jericho. What about you, Sinbad? Tiago, same question.
2: Same question.
0: What would sum up your summer?
2: Heaps Don't Lie. Shakira.
0: Right, that's a bit of a guilty pleasure, that one. Yeah. Oh, don't mind either. A bit of hips don't lie.
2: The wife likes it.
1: And he dances to it.
2: And I dance it, yeah.
0: And you dance to it as well. Well, I'm going to be looking forward to that then. Well, this one for the wife. Right, I'm going to get both of those right on now. Gents, thanks for popping on and having a little chat with us. Here is Then Jericho, Big Area on HGV1.

some massive tunes there. That's Rudimental, LA, Waiting All Night. Before that, a bit of Shakira and Wyclef Jean for Trucker Tiago. Oh, my days, you should have seen his hips going in the studio here. What a guy. And before that, for Sinbad, we had then Jericho, Big Area. You've still got time to get your summer song into us on the WhatsApp, 07785104224. Going to keep the music going for you now, though. This is one from back in the day. Absolute classic. I love it. It's Gala, Freed From Desire on HGV1.

I'm Marie and ciao adios on HGV One, the station for truckers. Message from Mark from Whistle Stop. What a great show at Truck Fest. I'll be across the sea shortly after the Monster Truck. That's right, Mark. Looking forward to seeing you. The Monster Truck Swamp Thing is in action right now in the main arena. So if you're around, go and check that out as well. And I've had a lovely message here. Hi, my name is Aaron and the song of my summer is This the Way to Amarillo. I can't wait for Truck Fest West Midlands 2027. Neither can we, Aaron. And I'm looking forward to seeing all the action from Newark on Trucker Tim's YouTube channel. Absolutely, Aaron. Make sure you go check that out. In the meantime, bit of Tony Christie for you, mate. Is This the Way to Amarillo on HGV One?

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on the Station for Truckers. You're listening to HGV1. That is pretty much me done and dusted for today at Truckfest Original here at the Newark and Notts Showground. Make sure you come back tomorrow though from 7 a.m. Mikey Faulkner will be here. I'll be back from 10 o'clock tomorrow for another full day of Truckfest Live. I hope you join me for that as well. Lapsy and Bobby are up next with the Trucking Truth. Stick around, they're here just after 4 o'clock. In the meantime, I'm going to play you out with this from Dire Straits, Sultans of Swing, one of my big songs of the summer. Thanks for sticking around with us today, guys. Love you. See you tomorrow.

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1: The co-pilot of a Fly Dubai flight, which almost crashed last week, had attacked the pilot with the cockpit's crash axe. Matthew Dudley gives us the details.
2: That's right. The United Arab Emirates officials have deemed it a terrorist incident, with the co-pilot being brought down by passengers and crew. He's now been named as Omani national Hammam al-Hammami and had tried to take control of the plane, which was heading for Israel with 182 people on board. Investigations are underway to determine whether he was working alone or has a connection to extremist groups.
1: A sixth man arrested over a suspected terror plot at RAF Fairford has been released on bail. The 25-year-old British-Iranian dual national was detained in Westminster on suspicion of preparing terrorist attacks. Anti-migrant and anti-racism protests are expected in Southampton and Dover today, with police warning demonstrators against covering their faces. And Kevin Sinfield completes his 7-in-7 ultramarathon challenge today, raising money to fund research into motor neuron disease. That's the latest from Radio News Hub. I'm Ben Monsey.
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1: Rain and cloud will continue to linger in the far south, elsewhere dry with mist and fog developing later in the southeast. Wetter in northwest Scotland, lows of 7 degrees Celsius.
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0: That was The Killers on HGV1 Radio, and you're currently listening to The Trucking Truth on HGV1 Radio. I'm sat here.
1: That was boss.
0: Not missing about today, mate. I thought I'd change it up a little bit there. And we've got a very special guest, haven't we, Bobby?
1: Yeah, we do. It's not just me today.
0: No, it's not. We've got Sandell sat here with us in Sandell. The live studio. How are you doing,
2: boys,
0: Sandell?
2: Yes, boys. How we doing? How we doing?
1: Utter legend in the game.
2: Oh, legend, not legend.
1: How the devil are you?
2: We're good, we're good. The sun's out. It's been a good day. A lot of trucks on show. Been a fantastic day.
1: Sensational, isn't it?
0: The weather really does make a difference, doesn't it?
2: I've been here to Newark a few times and the rain has been coming down.
0: Yeah.
2: And it's not good. It's not good for the shiny trucks. It's not good for the audience or the crowds coming in.
0: Well, it's that time of year, isn't it? Is Newark? It's 50-50 as to whether you're going to get this weather or it's going to absolutely slash it down the entire weekend.
2: Yeah. Also, as well, it's one of the last sort of shows of the season.
0: Yeah.
2: Obviously,
0: yeah.
2: Lads and lasses, they've started having not enough of the shows, but they think, oh God, not another one.
0: Yeah.
2: But it's nice to see a good turnout, some good fleets, some good wagons, and a lot of people as well enjoying the sun. It's great.
0: Oh, it's been great. Well, we always start off the podcast just having a little bit of a reflection on our week. So, yeah. Bobby, how has your week been, mate?
1: My week's been good. What did I work this week? I did Monday to Thursday. I did Tuesday in an Arctic for once in my life.
0: Oh, wow.
2: Big boy toy.
1: Me a big boy. And then I've done the other days, I've been in a rigid doing home delivery and stuff like that, which I actually do enjoy. Enjoy it a lot. I keep saying that I don't, and I take the mick out of being a class 2 driver, but I genuinely do enjoy it. Yeah. How's your week been?
0: Look, mine's been all right. Mine's been quite busy, to be fair. A lot of Scotland runs, 3 runs to Glasgow and back. Ooh. And then obviously getting ready for Truck Fest this weekend and sorting out that card as well.
2: Is that right? Your agency now, Labs?
0: Yeah, I'm back on agency. Well, not back on. I am now on agency. And it took me a lot to make that move. I was a little bit nervous to make the move. And Bobby did kind of reinforce me. It's going to be a good move. And
2: he's a forcible chap.
1: I genuinely didn't believe he'd ever do it. And I kept saying to him, I think for Labsy, where he is at this point in his life, I said to him, it's going to be a massive step. And every day I kept saying, go on, just do it.
2: Go on, do it.
1: I said to him, it's the best thing I ever did, because I never had anyone pushing me towards it. I just kind of made the decision myself. Went, do you know what? Yeah. I'm kind of that type of person.
2: Do you know what, guys? I think the main thing in this trucking world, yes, the money's good. Takes the sting out of being poor, but the main thing in this trucking world, mate, is to be happy.
0: Oh, 100%.
1: Massively.
0: And you know what? There is one thing that I do miss, and that is the type of work that I was doing when I was employed. If I'm being honest, I miss the flatbeds, I miss doing the abnormals and all the really cool stuff.
2: Yeah.
0: But I think having the flexibility that I now have does outweigh it a little bit. Will I go back to that eventually? I probably will at some point, just to get back in that sort of work. But no, for now it's going good. But how's your week been, Sandell, anyway?
2: It's been all right. My name's Sandell. We'll get that out there now. Sorry, Sandell.
1: It's a Sandell.
0: Did I keep saying Sandell?
2: You said Sandell.
0: Sandell.
2: It's S-A-N-D-E-L-L.
0: Sandell. Sandell, how's your work? How's your
2: week this week? I haven't been home for about 2-3 weeks. I was at a show last week. This week, mate, we've been central London, in Bristol, up and down, delivering blocks to building sites. We've had a run-in with local residents. Karens, as you kids call them. And apart from that, it's been great.
1: We've got finished Karen.
0: I know the residential deliveries can be one of a kind. I did a little bit of local hoarder work for a week. I found out it wasn't quite my thing.
2: It is hard. I mean, obviously, the locals have opposed the planning permission.
0: Yeah.
2: And of course, it's all my fault when I turn up.
1: Obviously.
0: Doing your job.
1: Whose fault would it be?
2: I don't know. But all sorts of, it sits on my shoulders, and I'm quite broad shoulders. I've got 2 ex-wives, so the local Karen isn't going to scare me.
1: I went to a building site probably a few months ago, and I went with a lad who I was training.
2: Right.
1: And I pulled up, and it was just a new building site. And I went through, followed these signs to get to it, and obviously I followed the sign off, got through to it, and then went and did the delivery. And the bloke went, which way did you come through? And I went, came through the way that the signs told me to. And he was like, mate, you shouldn't have come this way. Wow. I was like, what do you mean the signs told me to? He was like, no, you shouldn't have come this way. He said, you wait on the way out, you're going to have a whole line of people taking picture of you, videos. It was this kid's first day, bless him. Like, he was a young lad as well. Found out actually after that, he never actually CPC, so he couldn't actually drive one anyway. But
2: that's another story.
1: Yeah, that's another story. Yeah. But on the way out, I had the residents all lined up pictures, like taking pictures of me going down the road, videos of me shouting at me as I'm going. I was like, mate, it's not my fault.
2: The thing is, as well, I get this a lot, obviously, council restrictions. What these local residents don't realise is it's the same council that have granted planning permission for the development. And I get that, and I understand that. And I mean, we could go really deep and political about this. It's like you have cul-de-sacs in the UK for 30 years, they've got rolling hills at the end of it. We're all guilty of it. We all go to Aldi, Lidl's, cheap food, cheap this, cheap. Farmers not sustainable. Big developer comes along, sells the land for 10 million. Next thing you know, you got good looking lads like me rolling up and down. half seven.
0: Well, what are they complaining about then?
2: I know.
1: That's probably why they're taking pictures.
2: Well, possibly. I've been reported, sort of a open comments, closed comments. I've been reported several times unfortunately, it's called progress and you can't stop it. It is the way it is, and I get it.
0: The world's constantly moving on. Things are getting 100%. Developed. Places are going to get busier, and there's nothing we can do about it. End of the day, we're just doing our jobs.
1: Do you have anyone who takes pictures of you whilst delivering bread?
0: No, bread mate.
2: The thing is, to carry on from that, what people don't realise is nowadays, and again, we're all consumers, it's a 24/7 society.
0: Yeah.
2: You've got people at the minute currently up in the Northwest, they're complaining about a warehouse operating at midnight and the noise and that, but we all want next day delivery. It doesn't sort of drop from the sky. Unfortunately, the modern world and modern society, it's got to keep turning. And we're all guilty of a little moan. Of course we are.
0: I mean, if we sat here and said none of us moan about anything, we'd be lying, wouldn't we? But it's people that moan about things and then also expect things to move quickly at the same time.
2: Exactly. You go on internet or Amazon, you want something there 10 o'clock in the morning.
0: Yeah.
2: It's got to come from somewhere overnight. It's got to come from somewhere.
1: Do you ever have people that moan at you for delivering something early?
2: You've
1: read that? When they're like, you're not meant to be here till Thursday.
0: Well, this is one story for you. I used to drive for Ricardo, right?
1: Yeah.
0: And I'm sorry to out the name. I probably shouldn't have done.
2: But
0: if you are 1 minute early to a delivery, you get brought into a disciplinary meeting.
2: Wow. Really?
0: Serious? So I was 1 minute early to a delivery and I checked in on the device early. And then next thing, I went back to the office and thought, we need to have a meeting tomorrow.
2: Wow.
0: They were like, you were early to that. And I went, but by the time I'd clicked it, got out of the cab, it was that time.
1: Why do they do that?
0: I don't know.
1: Is that like a...
0: I don't know.
1: It's got to be something to do, because I have it quite regularly, to be honest. People say to me, I'll knock the door, especially if it's like a residential. And I say to them, I've got your delivery for you. And they go, what, it's not meant to be here till Thursday. And I'm like, well, it's here now. So do you want it?
2: I get a lot that with when I turn up with bricks. It's like, what are you doing here? And I mean, a brick lorry turning up at a building site is a weird thing, isn't it? I know.
1: But why would that happen?
2: I don't know. And they're almost like, well, who's ordered them? And it's like, well, I haven't. I get that quite often, actually.
0: Well, I remember when I delivered some bricks to a building site, and I went in with a full load of bricks, and they went, we've already got 20 pallets. So I went, you've got another 26 now.
1: We've already got these many pallets. Okay, so do you want the rest, or am I saying? And they would go, find room. You should be.
2: But then I've also turned up at building sites where they're not even a building site, they're a field, and the developer hasn't even bought the land yet.
0: What do you do in that situation?
2: Well, there's a guy there, and I think the developer actually gets fined for using the land before they've purchased it. It's something I don't get involved in, obviously.
0: Well, does that happen quite often?
2: A few times that's happened, they've not purchased the land, it's going through, so to speak.
0: Right.
2: And obviously, you know, money talks.
0: They're just trying to crack on.
1: Mate, that's confidence, isn't it? Booking it before you even brought the piece of land. Turn up to someone's house before they've moved out. They're like, come on, I'm getting my sofa in now, love, get out.
2: It is.
1: Come on,
2: it's
1: Doris,
2: like that,
1: move yours out the way.
2: I mean, you go on about locals, I mean, we often get given, like, this is the route to take. And I'm sure there's probably lads and lasses listening to me who do different sort of types of work.
0: Yeah.
2: You get given that route to go down, but yet that's still wrong.
0: Yeah.
2: It's like, well, if I don't come this way, I'm wronged by them, but by coming this way, I'm wronged by the locals. Do you know what I mean? It's such a...
1: I love the people that literally just record you. I find that brilliant. There's always a hill in Bristol. I remember this when I just deliver carpets. Mm-hmm. And I remember I used to go up it, and it was a 7.5-ton limit.
2: Right.
1: And you have to go to the top to a storage place. And the amount of people, and this is no, like they'd line the roads once they'd seen you go up it, because they used to say that you, you could, the only way you could come back was back down it, but they wanted everyone to go back up it, but you couldn't because that was like a really like a proper what do you call it, what's it called when the weight limit on the bridge. No, like a really low weight, basically.
0: A weight limit.
1: Yeah, something like that. Yeah, lower than that. It was like a 3.5-ton weight limit. So you couldn't go up that way, but they wanted everyone to go that way.
2: Right.
1: And they literally lined the streets just recording you, coming back down.
0: Well, that's the thing, mate. It's.
2: I mean, if it says except for loading, then it's null and void.
1: Yeah.
0: Well, I suppose it's Sandel. For everybody, sorry, Sandel. Oh, my. I need to get that. I need to get this out of my head. Sandel. For everybody who's listening who doesn't know who you are,
1: flip flop.
0: I know we've had a bit of a conversation there.
2: I've got a brother, so I've never heard that
0: one before. Oh, man. I need to stop doing that before I get knocked out.
1: Sandals and flip flops.
0: Just tell everyone a little bit about yourself and your background as well.
2: Well, obviously, I've been around lorries all my life. I've had my nappy changed in a lorry.
0: Yeah.
2: I was probably conceived in a lorry, but I don't like to talk about that. I've been around trucks all my life. Literally, if you cut me open, it's diesel.
0: Yeah.
2: Every day just feels like my first day, and I love it. I absolutely love it.
1: You know, this is why I love you so much. You are just us. Like,
2: yeah, I mean, I'm 48, and I know I don't look it, Bob. I know I don't look it, Bob.
1: You're me in 5 years.
2: I often get mistaken for Jason Statham.
1: I see it
0: as well, yeah.
2: I'm just around trucks, and I love everything trucking.
0: Yeah.
2: I love it. Obviously, there's probably a lot of lads and lasses out there know that I set up Switass Truckers in 2018 with the aim of just bringing a bit of fun back into it. Don't get me wrong, and I'm sure you lads have experienced it, and again, like other people have probably experienced it, there are people out there that don't agree with what you do and what you say, and again, I've got broad shoulders.
0: In my eyes, if somebody isn't kind of coming at you and attacking you, you're doing it wrong. Yeah. I think you're doing it right. If someone doesn't like what you're doing, you're doing it right.
2: It's like, I work for a small family in the Northwest, and like, again, a lot of people know Jay Headley and Sons. And the best way I can describe this is, I know I've been with them a lot of years, 2 weeks before getting a new lorry, it's like, it's about time they got the checkbook out for you, Sandel.
0: Yeah.
2: 2 weeks after getting the new lorry, who have you kissed and cuddled to get that? So you can't win.
0: No.
2: Do you know what I mean?
0: No,
2: you can't win.
1: I had the exact same thing when I used to work for my old company. And I used to, obviously, I was one of the youngest, I was the youngest driver there. And I always get moaned at because they'd give me the new trucks that would come into it.
2: Right.
1: New trucks every year. And obviously, I have a brand new one. And then a year after, they'd give me another one. They go, look at him doing that. Like, and I'm like, mate, the funny thing is, I'm the only one in this company that's not damaged a single truck. So that's why I'm getting a brand new one.
2: And what people don't realise is, and what they don't see, particularly the family I work for, what they don't see is that these guys who I work for, we've laughed together, we've cried together, we've done crazy stuff together, you know what I mean? We're real close, we're a close knit. And like, Labs, you reviewed my lorry once on TikTok.
0: Yeah.
2: You know, I really like the revving that engine. That's helping, isn't it?
1: Can't hear it.
0: Yeah, apologies to anybody at home who's listening and can hear the, what sounds like a V8 over there. Just, we're at Truckfest.
2: What people don't realise is that I work hard for that.
0: And that,
2: you know, don't get me wrong, and I always say this, money takes the sting out of being poor, but that's my little reward.
0: Yeah.
2: Do you know what I mean?
0: Of course it is.
2: And I'm unable to go here, there, and everywhere. We don't get pipes like that, though.
0: No. I wish you did, mate. You deserve pipes like that. Maybe Sandell's boss. He wants some stacks on his wagon.
2: We're not allowed him because with the work we do and whatnot.
0: Right.
2: You know what
0: okay.
2: I mean?
0: Yeah. Have you always been on the brick grabs?
2: Not always. No, I've done a range of work. I've done fridges, low loaders. I've done loads, tippers, everything. I've done a bit of everything. I'm quite experienced in what I do. Everything trucks. Any situation these guys can think they've found themselves in, I've probably found myself in that situation.
0: Yeah.
2: And I always say, it's not the messing up, it's how you get out of the mess up that shows you how good you are.
0: For sure.
2: But I've done the brick grab now for about 15 years.
0: And you're enjoying it still?
2: Love it, mate. Yeah, it's good. I don't need to rely on... I mean, that's quite a good pipe, that, isn't it?
0: Yeah, it's quite a good pipe.
2: Yeah.
0: We should be all right.
2: Yeah. I mean, the bit of the side of the job I love and absolutely love, because we've got our own, you know, brick grabs and that, we can turn up to a building site. Oh, the Forky's on his break. He can take a break all day long for
0: you
2: me.
0: You can crack
2: all day long.
1: Yeah. I always say that.
2: Yeah, you go and do what you got to do, fella.
0: Yeah.
2: I can tip myself. I can even load myself. I can do all. Yeah. I don't need you. You tell me where you want them, and I'll put them there.
0: Yeah, it's meant.
2: The odd occasion we do get the building site there. Now, there over there is different from my over there. Well, I didn't mean there, I meant there.
0: Right, yeah.
2: You know.
0: Well, do you have to move it all again?
2: No, no, no, no.
0: Oh, you're like, no, it's staying there.
2: We, again, what we turn up with, like, foundation blocks and whatnot. Can you drop two packs here, two packs there? I'm not DHL.
0: Yeah.
2: You know,
0: yeah.
2: I'm not Postman Pat.
0: Yeah.
2: Your boss has hired you a 4x4 fork truck, mate.
0: Yeah, yeah.
2: To take it all, I'm here to just deliver them.
0: Yeah.
2: Do you know what I mean? Again, and anyone who's listening, thinking about getting into like the delivering to construction sites, labs, you'll know, Bobby, you'll know, you've got to have a backbone.
0: I mean, some of the sites, especially the residential ones, they're one of the ones that I've always found to be the worst.
1: Yeah.
0: Especially when they're pretty much finished.
2: Yes.
0: And you're going in and there's cars already starting to park up and stuff like that.
2: And the curbs are about 3 miles high. Yeah. And I mean, I'm sure the family I work for, Graham Headley, he'll easily confirm I've left a few splitters on building sites.
0: Yeah.
2: Them curbs just jump out in front of you, don't they?
0: Yeah, you can't
2: avoid them.
0: No, you can't. They're not designed for a 44 tonner flying through, are they?
2: And what makes it worse, Labsy, I'm on full air, so I get the, why didn't you use the full air?
1: Some of the entrances are terrible to get into. I had one a few months ago, and I had to get in an Arctic, and they had to move everything out of the way.
2: Literally everything
1: out of the way. And then when I got in, I was like, okay, how do I get out of here? And they were like, well, I have no idea, mate, you're the driver. I was like, yeah, great, here we go.
2: Now, you see, this is where, again, and a lot of construction lads who deliver to construction sites, we're like snooker players.
0: Yeah.
2: In my head, I've already got in there.
0: Not
2: a problem.
1: You're trying to figure out.
2: I'm looking out how I'm getting out of there.
0: Yeah.
2: Do you know what I mean?
0: What's the trickiest situation you've ever been in?
2: Oh, the trickiest situation. I was on a... Oh dear, there's so many. Yeah. Sandal is the professional.
0: Well, we've got 40 minutes.
2: Yeah. I can remember I was on a site in Liverpool a few years ago, and we didn't have full air at the time on the wagons. And as I've reversed out, I should not have gone on the ground.
0: Yeah.
2: I've sunk. And what's happened is, as I've sunk, in between like the steer axle wheel and the step, a paving slab's gone in between.
0: Yeah.
2: So if I went forward, I'd smash the step to the step and the bumper off.
0: Yeah.
2: If I went back, I'd do the tire and wheel. So, and this 360 driver, he must have been heaven sent, come along with his chains, and I said, mate, can you drive this? I'll get you out, lad. I'll get you out.
0: Yeah.
2: And do you know what? If it wasn't for him, we'd have caused thousands of damage.
0: Yeah.
2: He lifted me straight out and just nice and gently pulled me onto hard standing.
0: Oh, nice. I remember one situation that I was in when I very first started. And it was, I worked for a company, my first ever company that I worked for, Jordan Freight. I'm sure they won't mind me mentioning them.
2: Yeah, I know what you mean. Yeah,
0: and I went into a school, and the way in, absolutely sound, but the way out, we just couldn't get out. There was three of us, and the fence was hitting basically where the trailer, like the front board.
2: Yeah.
0: Because a skip wagon had come and dumped a skip in the yard, and now we couldn't get around. So we had to line up three of our trucks and push the skip.
2: Honestly,
0: out of the way.
2: Labsy, there's so many. I'll probably think of some more. There's so many. I think, how am I going to get out of this?
1: You always get. Do you know, that's the one thing though. You always get out of it.
2: That's what makes the driver, I think.
1: Yeah.
2: We all mess up. We all mess up. It's how you get out of the mess up.
0: Yeah.
1: I've been in so many situations where I've been, am I going to get out of this? And then, that's what I was going. I've been the one time I had to blindside reverse it off a little single track.
2: Ooh, blindside.
1: Literally. Blindside reverse it off a single track country road into through a gate that was just big enough for like, just about fit the car on the trailer.
2: Yeah.
1: And there was bushes to one side. I was in the hedge to the one side.
2: Yeah.
1: Trying to get through. And I ended up getting out of it, and I was like, if I can do that, I could do anything.
0: Yeah, absolutely. That's the moral story. We're going to listen to a little tune now, so we're back after this short break for the Trucking Trove.
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0: That was Having a Good Time by the Modern Rogues. That was a good tune, wasn't it?
1: That was welcome a back.
0: Rock You're listening out. To the Trucking Truth on HGV One, and we are live at Truck Fest, and we're here with Sandal.
2: Let's not be starting this.
0: We're here with Sandal and Labzonator. How are we, boys?
3: good.
2: Short little break, refreshed. Feeling good, ready to crack back on, mate.
3: Brilliant.
0: Absolute tunes, though, isn't it?
2: Oh, mate, we don't mess about here at HGV One. It's just good tunes all round, good vibes for Truckfest, sorry.
3: Definitely.
2: I thought, whilst we have Sandal here with us...
0: Yeah.
2: He's obviously been in the game for, what, 120 years?
3: Something like that.
2: And obviously, me and Bobby really do try to push the positivity for the young lads.
0: Yes.
2: Get them excited about this industry. Mm-hmm. What would be your bit of advice to someone who's wanting to get into this?
3: To get into this game. Firstly, don't be put off by again, we'll all like a moan.
2: Yeah.
3: There's pros and cons in this game. The bit of advice, and I learnt this many moons ago, probably when you two were at primary school
0: or nursery.
2: Yeah. Well, I was born in the 2000s.
0: Do you know how mad is that? Oh no, mine starts with a 19. That's a 2000.
2: Yeah, I'm a 2000 baby. Yeah.
3: Allegedly, I was born in 1978. It's only allegedly.
2: Yeah.
3: But my advice basically to anyone willing, at any age, if you think about, I fancy driving a truck, is take your time. Don't be frightened. A genuine, decent lorry driver, ask for help.
2: Yeah.
3: A genuine guy will see that you need help and come and give you a hand.
2: Yeah, absolutely.
3: Or ask him, couldn't see me just round there, could you?
2: Yeah.
3: I've done it several times this week. Excuse us, mate, you couldn't just look. My dad and one of my first employers said to me, Steve, you look more stupid filling out an accident form than you do getting out and having a look.
2: Yeah.
3: So my best advice is take your time, enjoy it. It's an adventure.
2: Yeah.
3: Treat it as an adventure. If you're in this game for the money, go and work for a larger company. If you're in this game for the adventure and a bit of money, go and work for the smaller companies. I feel personally, and just treat it all as an adventure.
2: I mean,
3: that's one thing I feel, guys, that is missing from this job. People and again, I've said it before and I'll say it again, money does take this thing out of being poor and it pays bills, but the sense of adventure seems to have disappeared from this industry.
2: You know, I will be honest, I do miss tramping, because I was a full-time tramper before going on to agency. Mm-hmm. Yeah. And I do miss that bit of adventure. There's obviously only so far that I can get away from my depot now before having to return back.
3: Yeah.
2: But I do miss that sense of adventure.
3: I mean, that's one thing that's kept me in this game. I just love it. And getting back to that Facebook group, Swift Ass Truckers, you see the lads on the flashing and all that.
2: And
3: I know everyone moans about the camaraderie ship's gone, but no one's doing nothing about it.
2: Yeah.
3: You know, all they're moaning about is, them lone lads, invite them in, talk to them. Because as I found, I mean, how I got in contact with you, Labzy, is like your TikTok.
2: Yeah.
3: You know, and I thought, this lad's got some passion. I like that.
2: Yeah.
3: And I don't know that, like I say, people are quick to moan about there's no camaraderie ship, but then they're also the same type of people that will take the mickey out of the people being here this weekend.
2: Yeah.
0: The first people to grab their phones out as well, and someone's reversing and record it and go, look at him, 100%. Rather than going to
2: instead of getting out, giving a hand, helping them get back.
3: Yeah, definitely. Yeah. And like I say, there's lads and lasses out there that are probably sitting there now taking the mickey out of all these lads here, polishing the wagons, getting them all nice and shiny, chatting to their mates. We're here chatting on the radio, having a good crack and all that. That's, in my eyes, that's all part of the camaraderie ship.
2: Yeah, definitely,
3: You know, we're of different generations, you know, we have the joke about it and that, but I think that's important. You know, like I've seen the little kids running around today, you know, with dealer boots and jeans and all that rubbish on.
0: Yeah.
3: You know, that's great to see. That's what it needs.
2: Yeah.
3: But unfortunately, you've got the negative side of life where people take the mickey out of it, so it stifles people's dreams. And and they're, I don't want to do that because people will take the mickey. My advice to anyone now is just get out and do it.
2: Yeah.
3: Do it.
2: Yeah. I think just don't even think about people that are taking the mick out of you. If you're enjoying what you're doing, just crack on with it and enjoy it. If you're going to let somebody else ruin your fun, your adventure, then... Mm-hmm. You know,
3: oh, definitely.
2: It's them on you, not you.
0: It always gets me when you speak to someone and they moan about their job and they moan about everything they do, and then instantly, as soon as you go leave them, they go, well, I can't. I've got bills to pay. I've got this to go. Yeah. But you quite clearly don't hate it that much.
3: No.
0: If you don't, because there's a lot of people that have come to me and they've moaned to me and they've gone, I hate being a lorry driver. I hate this. I hate that. I go, well, stop being one then. Yeah. Well, I can't do that. It's all I've ever known. Okay, then, so why are you still in the job? You're not going to leave, so stop moaning about it.
3: Enjoy it. I mean, and again, to to the larger companies that deliver to supermarkets and all that, I get their way of life and way of thinking is different. I understand that, and I get that. You know, I mean, I drive a nice truck, and there's loads of beautiful trucks here today, and their way of thinking is a bit different. But, I mean, I've driven for supermarkets. I work for Wincanton, Iceland, in Swindon. But the sense of adventure was still there. I loved it. And I still love it to this day, and I'll probably love it to the day I die. That, I think, is missing, the passion for it. And like I say, and I'll reiterate it again, people take the mickey, but yet they moan about there's no camaraderie. Yeah. I don't get it.
2: I agree with you 100% there. Talking about the adventure, though, say you go to work on a Monday morning and you haven't found out your route yet. Mm-hmm. What route to you would be, right, I'm going on an adventure, I'm buzzing?
3: Wow. Obviously, they don't need blocks in Russia. They may do, but not the ones I deliver. My adventure is, I mean, we do a lot of work in Scotland.
2: Yeah, I love it. I always going Scotland. Up to Scotland.
0: You say Scotland all the time.
2: It's the best type of driving, though. As soon as you get up, you know, like kind of like past the A1 66 split.
3: That's the one,
2: bit. As soon as you get past there,
3: it's beautiful.
2: It's beautiful,
3: And I mean, and I like that sort of thing. I mean, I loved it. I mean, we used to do a job up in Black Dog, Aberdeen, and I loved it that much. I'd load it on the Friday afternoon and to help the business, again, working for a small family, to help the business and to help me, I'd weekend up there.
2: Yeah.
3: I'd go on an adventure. You know, and I went up there once, and next thing I know, I was at Padori Aberdeen Football Club watching a football match.
2: And
3: outside the ground having a beer with a few lads.
2: Yeah.
3: I've never even met them in my life before. But that's the adventure, isn't it?
0: There's no other job. I don't think that you could have more of an adventure on than being a lorry driver.
2: No,
0: like you said, you could end up anywhere, especially going out tramping, and you could end up at a football match one night. You could go out for a meal, by yourself, and you're out with some lads, and you can, make new best friends for the rest of your life.
3: 100%. And the icebreaker is the wagons, innit? Cool, bloody hell, mate, that's a nice wagon. Or, cool, how'd you sleep in that, fella? And I mean, I tell you what, I mean, on my job, certainly the brick sector, there is still some camaraderie now. And I know everyone, and I posted this on my Facebook group the other week, everyone's wallets are different. Everyone's budgets are different. I get that. I understand that. Years ago, lads used to park up. And you remember you used to get like two meals for a tenner or something like that. One lad would buy the food, like two for a tenner, and the other lad would buy the drink.
2: You know what I mean?
3: And I've done that.
2: Yeah, so you don't see that now, though, do you?
3: Nah, and I've done that with total strangers.
0: Yeah.
3: Do you know what I mean?
0: We need to bring that back so much. Like, just people just being kind to each other, you know what I mean?
2: Yeah.
0: And just,
3: Bobby,
0: just,
3: you've
0: you
3: know been,
0: I mean?
3: Yeah.
0: Just be nice to each other. Instead of going at someone going, oh, he's got this, and taking the mick out of someone, just go, do you know what? It seems like a nice lad. Let's buy you this. Let's do that. Let's just, be nice again. I think that's the main part.
3: It's like at truck stops or whatever. I mean, they're dying. They're going. I know they are, but people moan about, oh, the truck stops are all going. But when you pull up at a truck stop that's probably owned by a small family, they'll pull up at a truck stop, shut the curtains, go on TikTok live.
2: Not actually go and spend any money there. I know money's not the end of the world, but to that truck stop, going in there and actually buying some food. And
3: even if you went in there and got
2: facilities.
3: A
2: helps them out.
3: I know myself, I've been sat in a truck stop and someone's walked in with a t-shirt on. And you recognise the firm. Oh, you work for Fred Smith, do you? Yeah, blah, blah, blah, blah, blah. And I'll say it. That guy sat down and said, oh, you're having any tea, mate? You are having tea, fella.
2: Yeah.
3: And I bought him a meal.
2: Yeah.
3: You know, and again, without offending them, I don't want to patronise that. I don't want nothing for that.
2: Yeah.
3: But unlike you guys, you've got young children, Bob, you know. I mean, it's...
0: I've got a whole squad.
2: You've got a full nursery, innit?
0: Yeah. I've got five of the badges.
3: Yeah, you need to get your TV fixed, lad. But you know what money's like.
0: Oh, mate, Lamsey,
3: I mean, have you got a family, Lamsey?
2: I've got a partner, but I don't have any children or anything like that.
0: He's realised today what it's like having children.
2: Yeah, I've realised that I don't want them.
0: He just said to me out there, we went into that main bit earlier, and then the girls wanted something, and there was something, both of them wanted something for £2 each.
3: Yeah,
0: and he just went, you've just thrown £4 onto some random one little key ring and one little thing. It's like, that's how fast money goes.
3: Yeah, definitely. Yeah.
0: I was like, yeah. But the thing is, you wouldn't
2: change. But then also, it was £4 and your two girls had the biggest smile on their face. Yeah, so exactly. I suppose that was worth it for you.
0: It's
2: really.
0: Definitely worth it. It's always worth it.
3: Oh, I mean, my kids are in their 20s now. I mean, how old are you guys again?
0: I'm 27. I'm nearly
2: 24.
3: Oh my God.
0: 28 next month.
3: So I've got a 25, 27, 29 year old.
2: Well, there you are. I'm younger than the youngest.
3: And you know, and the other sad thing about it is, not one of

0: and it, and that's the big element of social media.
1: Yeah.
0: And I genuinely say this now. This is the God's honest truth. If I hear a tune, I will literally press record and start dancing.
1: Yeah. Yeah.
0: There's no rehearsal, no nothing. I just do it, and I think it's funny.
1: Yeah.
0: I mean, that's got me in trouble in life a few times. But I think it's funny. But I genuinely I like that tune. Press record.
2: Have a dance.
0: Stick it on. Yeah, I mean, I'm big in California, guys.
1: Oh, yeah.
0: Next time you're down California, come to the cookout. Honestly, that's what I get messages like that.
1: How many takes does it take to do one video? Just do it.
0: Just do it.
1: See, I couldn't do that.
0: It's just a
2: dancing queen.
1: My moves would have to I'd be popping and locking all that.
0: Honestly, if I see something that, and I mean, you've obviously seen some of my content and that, and I'll think, oh, I'll have a moan about that, or I'll put my view across about that. What's the name? I'll just press record.
2: Blah, blah, blah, blah,
0: send it.
2: Done. One take. I think that keeps the authenticity of it, and it's not rehearsed and scripted.
0: No.
2: And it's same as these podcasts, you know, we've sat down, we're having a chat, we've not scripted it.
1: No.
2: I think it's the way to do it.
1: What's the point of scripting it? Yeah? You're not, like you said, you're not authentic if you don't if you don't go for it. Do you want some trucking news, guys?
2: Oh, have you got some trucking news?
1: I've got some trucking news. I've actually got trucking news, but I feel like I spoke about this a billion times right now.
2: Right, go on.
1: Here's some trucking news. The new government figures show that 26% of businesses reported driver vacancies in the final quarter of 2025. That's up from 24% a year earlier. So basically, from that, if you don't understand what that means, is basically job vacancies have gone up.
2: Right,
1: so
2: okay.
1: Less drivers in the industry now. But that's because the main driver, the average age of lorry drivers is 51 to 55. Yeah. So obviously new drivers just aren't coming through, and that's dropping purely because of retirement. So everyone's retiring, leaving. But that's one main thing of what we started this podcast though, wasn't it? To get younger drivers into it.
2: Yeah.
1: But that's still it's still increasing, the fact that people are stopping being lorry drivers now.
2: It will be interesting to see what happens in the next 15 years.
1: Yeah.
2: Because if the average age is 55 right now, bang 15 years on that's 70.
1: Yeah.
2: So the majority of drivers will have retired by then. It'd be interesting to see what happens to get
0: I think
2: more
0: as well, I mean, to put my penny in there, we're going on about the HGV industry.
2: Hmm.
0: Society itself, I mean, it's changed.
1: Definitely.
0: It has changed. And don't get me wrong, there's lads older than me that, I've slept in a lorry all my life, didn't do me no favours, and all the rest of it. Which, again, I understand. I get that. But I just think society itself in itself is changing.
2: Especially with the younger people that are coming in. I don't think, and again, you can correct me if I'm wrong, because I'm not involved in your generation or have that experience. I don't think there's that many people that are willing to sleep in a cab all week.
0: Not no more. And I call it the Eton Twin Splitter Brigade.
2: Yeah.
0: I don't mean to generalise. but the thing is, and don't get me wrong, I've slept in lorries where you wouldn't put a dog.
2: I've driven
0: lorries where you can see the A1 through the floor. I used to drive a Scania 4 series, like with a flip down step and all that.
2: The
0: passenger window wouldn't go up,
2: right?
0: And the guy who I was working for at the time, his solution to that was stop at Hartshead Moor and get a scarf and bobble hat set for a tenner.
1: Because you're cold.
0: Make sure you keep the receipts, Andel. That's part of the adventure.
2: I
0: laughed. It was so funny. It was like, but the vehicles now, I mean, I drive a brand new Aero.
2: Yeah.
0: The vehicles now have progressed, and they should, and rightly so. And again, the Eton Twin Splitter Brigade. Back in my day. Well, back in the good old days, you used to go down the bottom of the garden to the toilet.
2: Yeah.
0: Do you know what I mean?
2: Yeah. Well,
1: that's the good old days.
0: Yeah, exactly. Was that really the good old days?
1: I still do that now.
0: That's right though, isn't it? Well, it's true though, isn't it?
2: It is.
0: And you didn't have toilet paper, you had yesterday's newspaper.
2: Yeah.
0: So everyone that's stuck in the past, I understand that, the memories, the yada, yada, yada, I get that. But we're in now. We're in the future now. And
2: do you think it's the less tracking, the less kind of digital stuff, which is what puts them off modern vehicles?
0: Possibly, yeah. Because, I mean, we're starting to move on. We're moving away from postcodes.
2: Right, okay.
0: We deliver to postcodes that don't

0: exist.
1: Right, okay, yeah.
0: Obviously, a building site. We're now starting to move on to what three words.
2: Oh,
1: yeah. Which actually is a brilliant thing.
0: I don't know how that works.
2: It's really good.
1: No. It is so good.
2: What three words is brilliant. It literally takes you directly to the spot of like someone's front door.
1: It is great.
2: Which is good. Unless they give you the wrong three words. Right. So I've experienced
1: unless
2: this
1: they give
2: before.
1: You four words.
2: I've experienced this before where like you've got like, say, pineapple, cheese, and then trades.
0: Yeah.
2: And then someone's give you pineapple, cheese, and trade. Rather than this, it could send you from like Norwich to Doncaster.
1: Oh, all of a sudden you're driving to Sweden.
2: Yeah.
0: I mean, I don't know how to how that works, but I'm willing to learn. Do you know what I mean?
1: Yeah.
0: Some guys are stuck in their ways, and that is what it is.
2: Just saying this, I did a video the other day on how to do buckles up on the side of a curtain.
0: Yeah.
2: You see that one? You see that one? I don't know. I'm not going to take offense here. But yeah, did it under it. And then someone was commenting going, oh, well, you're just going to show people how to like suck eggs and all this other stuff. And I was like, well, I'm not being funny. Some people have never used a curtain before.
0: No.
2: And to them, it's easy. And I just commented back saying, look, I'd never have a go at my nan for not knowing how to comment on TikTok. Do you know what I mean? I would never make her feel stupid for not knowing how to comment on TikTok. So why are you making someone feel stupid for not knowing how to do a buckle up on a curtain if they've never seen how to? My brother got a Luton van. He didn't know how to do a buckle up on a curtain. And so I go, as if you didn't know. I was like, I'll show you how to do it.
0: And that's another thing I always say. Like people always, they go on about, if you don't know, you don't know.
2: Yeah.
0: I mean, I operate a brick hi-ab, right?
2: I
0: can do it with my eyes shut.
1: Yeah.
0: But like everyone else and every single driver on this showground in their job, we all had a first day.
2: Yeah.
0: And people forget that pretty quick.
1: Yeah.
0: We all had a first day.
2: Yeah.
1: I think people forget that very, very easily. People forget that.
0: Especially
1: on social media, because it's far too easy to put a comment on. It's far too easy to start saying negative things online. Would they say it here? Probably not.
0: No.
1: It's a shame, but hey, look, we're going to have to live with it. It's social media.
0: It's life. It's life now. Yeah.
2: There's also that whole thing of like the years you've been driving. That one gets me. And they go, oh, how many years have you been driving? I'm like, why does it matter?
0: I know.
2: I think I've been doing it for a while now to know, understand.
0: Yeah,
2: 7 years. You know what I mean?
0: Exactly. And I was driving lorries at 14, allegedly.
1: DVSA, don't listen.
0: You know, but at the same time, they do say every day's a school day, and it is, is a school day.
2: Yeah.
0: You know, I see things and think, oh, I didn't know how that. Again, getting back to what three words.
1: Yeah.
0: I don't know how that works.
1: Yeah.
0: But if you worked with me and I said, hey, Bob, I don't know how this works,
2: I would happily help you.
0: Exactly. And the same token, not that we do it anymore, but rope and sheeting, I mean, I'd take time to have to think to do it. If you come to me and said, hey, up, Sandell, I've got to sheet that load, fella. Yeah. I'd give you an hand. Do you know what I mean?
2: I always say this to new drivers as well. If you're coming into lorry driving, when you go in, someone will help you. Because I remember my first time going into my old company, I walked in, I tried to be that cool, like, you know, I don't need anyone's help. I'm just going to rock in here, smash this out. And then I remember I was really struggling with a winch, because like when you do carpets, you have like a winch and things.
0: Yeah.
2: And I had no clue how to do it. Literally, I'd never worked a winch in my life. And I remember I was there like messing with it, and you could hear like clicking, and like I just didn't know what to do.
1: Yeah.
2: And one of the lads came around, he's like, yeah, mate, you've got to make sure this is turned. I was like, oh, you absolute legend. And he just went through everything for me. I just went, mate, I have no clue. I know what I'm doing, but I don't.
0: It's a bit like when like our donkey engines and our cranes, they mess up. I say to my gaffer, I say to Graham Edley, listen, I'll give it a go, but as soon as I get to a point where I don't know what's going on, I'll stop.
1: Yeah.
0: You know, like fuel, and I've changed filters, but as soon as we start, I will guess
1: things. That's when you start getting yourself in trouble.
0: And some people wouldn't, because, I'm big and clever, I've been driving lots. Yeah. Do you know what I mean? Yeah. And you do get that, unfortunately.
2: A lot of it is the ego, isn't it? Drop the ego and, you know, just admit that there's something that you can't do.
0: Do you know what? And again, that you say about, you mentioned ego there, Bobby, like the trucks and that. And again, there's a lot of people like, oh, I drive this, I drive that, I'm this, I'm that. And I just getting back to when I drove an old Foden where I could see the A1 through the floor.
2: Yeah.
0: Right? And you've seen my lorry, lads. It's beautiful.
1: Yeah, it is beautiful. Very, very nice. Is it the Wagon and Drag?
0: No. RTIC.
1: But I can't remember. I'll have to have a look at it again.
0: Yeah, yeah. But it's like, some people say, you look at Sandell, thinks he's this, thinks he's that, in a brand new lorry with all singing and all dancing.
1: Yeah.
0: Well, I tell you what, let's rewind Sandell's life 20 odd years.
1: Yeah. Let's
0: see how lucky I was then.
1: Yeah, yeah.
2: Oh, definitely.
0: So I kind of earned me stripes. Does that make sense?
1: Yeah,
2: oh, definitely. You definitely have.
1: Hey, look, boys, we're coming to the end of the Trucking Trophy. It's gone very, very quick.
0: Brilliant.
2: It's stupidly quick, doesn't it?
1: Sandell,
0: it's good.
1: Whilst we've got you, for everyone who's been listening, I'm sure they all think you're an absolute legend. Well, whereabouts can they find you on social media?
0: On social media, on Swit Ass Truckers on Facebook and Sandell on TikTok. I don't post on there too much. But
1: when you do, it's good.
0: Yeah.
2: Pure dancing funky content. Tunes.
1: I very, very nearly stitched one of your dancing videos challenged you to a dance battle.
0: Stitch away, Labsy, stitch away.
2: Sandell, you're honestly absolutely brilliant and I love what you stand for.
0: Thank you.
2: I love every time I speak to you, it just gets better and better. I just feel like we're very much all on the same wavelength.
0: That's good. That's good. No, it's good.
1: Sharing the positive here, sharing the love. Have you got any more plans for Truckfest this weekend?
0: This weekend, I believe I'll be having a chat with a fella. He's waiting around. I don't know where he's gone, but I'm having a wander around, seeing some of the trucks. I bought my camper van here because I've actually been in my lorry for 4 weeks. So I need to get away
1: from the steering wheel.
0: But yeah, just have a wander around, have a chat with a few guys. It's nice to catch up with people.
1: Yeah,
0: I love it.
1: Sure.
0: I love talking rubbish, really. But it's just nice, again, camaraderieship. That's my plans. Walking around talking
2: Average
0: rubbish.
2: Chat.
1: Awesome.
0: Yeah.
1: Awesome. Well, thank you very much for everybody who has been listening. Again, we've been The Trucking Truth, and you're currently listening to HGV One Radio.
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1: The co-pilot of a Fly Dubai flight, which almost crashed last week, has been named. Matthew Dudley has more.
2: He has been named today as Omani national Hamam al-Hamami, with reports he had been banned from flying in Oman over concerns he had adopted extreme views. United Arab Emirates officials have deemed this week's incident a terrorist one, with al-Hamami being brought down by passengers and crew. We've heard he attacked the pilot with the cockpit crash axe.
1: A 25-year-old dual UK-Iranian national has been bailed following the RAF Fairford incident. He's now the sixth man to have been arrested in connection to the plot and bailed. Police are stepping up security ahead of rival protests in Southampton and Dover. Anti-migrant demonstrators and counter-protesters are expected to gather on the south coast. Russian attacks have killed at least six people in Ukraine as Moscow continues strikes on cities and infrastructure. And former Leeds Rhinos legend and motor neuron disease campaigner Kevin Sinfield will complete his 7-in-7 ultramarathon challenge today. From Radio News Hub, I'm Ben Monsey.
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1: Rain and cloud will continue to linger in the far south, elsewhere dry with mist and fog developing later in the southeast. Wetter in northwest Scotland, lows of 7 degrees Celsius.

0: man, there's baggy trousers, HGV1, Saturday tea time with me, Luca. How you doing? Do you know what? I wasn't dancing around the studio at all with a cup of tea. Proper dad dance. No, I was. Yeah, proper dad dancing. Proper dad dancing with a cup of tea. Yeah, why not? Why not? It's a great song, isn't it? Anyway, how you doing? Saturday tea time. Luca with you for the next couple of hours or so. I've got some great music on the way, as always. Stay tuned. I promise you, not a bad song in the bunch tonight. I'd love to know, though, what you're up to on this Saturday. How's your weekend shaping up? Drop me a message if you'd be so kind. WhatsApp is where it's at, 07781 04224. That is the number as usual. I know it's in your phone already, but there you go, 07781 04224. Let me know what you're up to.
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Baby. I told you there wasn't a bad song tonight, didn't I? I told you I wasn't lying. I really wasn't. Truckfest guys in Newark and Notts tonight on the showground there, enjoying a great day at Truckfest. The final one of the year. It's the final Truckfest blowout of the year. Who have we got that's there today then? Right, let's have a look. Daz, Riley and Matty from JB Transport. They've been there all day. They're staying tonight. They're there tomorrow as well. Then back at work on Monday morning at 6 o'clock. Well, you know what, boys? Why not? Burn the candle at both ends, why don't you? Everyone at Martin Barrett's as well. They are there at Truckfest. If you're there at Truckfest, let me know. 07781-04224. Don't forget, you can go tomorrow. Just go for the day tomorrow. Tickets still available, truckfest.co.uk. AD, good evening to you. He's been strumming, mowing and hedge cutting all day today. He's absolutely cream crackered. Yeah, I bet you are. Trucker Keith, how you doing? Having a break in a cuppa right now. Jill got us on in a taxi. How are you, Jill? Hello to any passengers. How are you? Thank you very much for having us on. Colin, working overtime for the AA this weekend. You know what, Colin? You've got to get those pennies stacked up ready for Christmas, haven't you? You've got the overtime. I know. I need overtime. Anybody listening, I need overtime. Thank you. Mark and Pauline, they're in the car right now heading to the Lake District. They're there for holiday next week. Great stuff. Love the lakes. Lakes are so nice, isn't it? It really is. Vicky, good evening to you. Got us on while she upcycles a Welsh dresser. Okay, all right, Vicky. Now, this is going to sound weird, but send me a photo. I might know somebody that'll buy it off you. Seriously, drop me a

Luke with you, HGV1 Saturday tea time. Got all your latest news coming up shortly. Top of the hour, 6 o'clock. Arctic Monkeys coming up 6 minutes, none the richer as well. After this from Tyler Braden. And

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1: The co-pilot of a Fly Dubai flight, which almost crashed last week, had attacked the pilot with the cockpit's crash axe. Matthew Dudley gives us the details.
2: That's right. The United Arab Emirates officials have deemed it a terrorist incident, with the co-pilot being brought down by passengers and crew. He's now been named as Omani national Hammam al-Hammami and had tried to take control of the plane, which was heading for Israel with 182 people on board. Investigations are underway to determine whether he was working alone or has a connection to extremist groups.
1: A sixth man arrested over a suspected terror plot at RAF Fairford has been released on bail. Counter-terrorism police say the investigation remains ongoing and is hugely complex. Hundreds of anti-immigration protesters have gathered in Southampton and Dover today, with police warning demonstrators against covering their faces. And school inspections in England could be changed again, with Education Secretary Lucy Powell expected to ask Ofsted to rethink how it measures inclusion. That's the latest from Radio News Hub. I'm Ben Monsey.
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1: Rain and cloud will continue to linger in the far south, elsewhere dry with mist and fog developing later in the southeast. Wetter in northwest Scotland, lows of 7 degrees Celsius.
0: Now, Luca Marshall on HGV One.

Saturday tea time with me, Luca, here on HGV1. That sounded good, didn't it? That sounded really good. Boyfriend Day today. If you've got a boyfriend, treat him well today, because it is World Boyfriend Day. Also, No Sugar Day today. Now, I get it, fair enough, but I'm not sure that the stuff that the sweeteners, I'm not sure they're good for you either, are they? So I don't know. Anyway, No Sugar Day, I'll leave that one with you. Mean Girls Day today as well. It's all to do with the movie Mean Girls. You're supposed to watch the Mean Girls film. I mean, not my thing, but there you go. Give it a go. Also, Buy British Day today as well. Try and buy as many British things as possible. We should do that all the time. We should try and buy British all the time, not just today. Buy British Day, Mean Girls Day, No Sugar Day, and Boyfriend Day today. Right then, this is the randomest random fact I've ever done. And I'm not going to lie, I feel like I'm fat shaming babies. It'll make sense. Here we go. Your random fact for this Saturday. A one-year-old baby is apparently made up of 30% fat. Sorry, babies. I'm sorry.

0: HGV1 Saturday Tea Time with me, Luca. Don't go anywhere. Back in a couple of minutes' time, got music on the way from the Chainsmokers and Ellie Goulding.
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John Mellencamp, Saturday Tea Time, HGV1 with me, Luca. Let's have a quick peek as to what's on the old telly box then, shall we? The brand new series of Mobland started a couple of weeks ago. A new episode dropped yesterday over on Paramount Plus. If you're not watching it, you've got to watch it. So good, Mobland, Tom Hardy and the guys. Give it a go. Promise you, you will not regret it. A new episode dropped right now over on Paramount Plus. Strictly is on tonight as well. In fact, it's on around about now, but I'm guessing if you want to watch that, you're probably watching it and not listening to me. Football-wise, North Macedonia take on Scotland. That's on BBC Two, live at 7:45. The Voice is back as well, 8:50, rather random time tonight, ITV1. The Grand Prix of Darts continues, semi-finals tonight, Sky Sports from 8. And a reminder that the Bahrain Grand Prix is tomorrow from Malaysia, for obvious reasons, but it's lights out 8 a.m. Got to set your alarm on that one.

Right then, that's just about it for me on this Saturday tea time. All done and dusted. I will be back on Monday with all your traffic and travel with The Breakfast Show with Tony. I shall see you then. Have a great rest of your weekend.

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Martin Garrix with Tove Lo, Pressure. And before that, PS1 with Life Goes On. Hello, it's Simon Marshall here for your Saturday night, playing Weekend Vibes right now.

Love Freaks. Right, grab your phone, WhatsApp me, and tell me what you've been doing today. 07785104224, or push the WhatsApp button inside the free HGV One app, and I'll check out some of your messages before 8. Here's David Guetta and Zara Larsson. This is On My Love.

Caesar, Hideaway, HTV1, and JX, There's Nothing I Won't Do. These are your weekend vibes. You with Simon Marshall. Saturday night, 3rd of October. Let's have a look at the WhatsApp inbox. Hi, Annie. She says, I've just finished icing a load of cupcakes for my daughter's 11th birthday party. Please say hi to Luna. Hi, Luna. Also, hi to Nikki. Says, her and the girls celebrating a netball win today. Mark is working a overtime shift today, saving up some money to take his girlfriend on holiday later on this month. 07785 104224. That is my WhatsApp number. Come and say hello.

0: Johnny Kidd, that's Too Many Nights. This is HGV1. It's your weekend vibes now, playing Lewis Capaldi and Stay Love.
1: Oh, love, I'm a mess right now. Can you help me out? 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Oh, love, make the hurt no through. 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

FGV One plays Medusa and Dermot Kennedy, Paradise. Hi Simon, please give a shout out to Mark, David and Bill. We've been to Truck Fest today and we absolutely loved it. Going back tomorrow. Oh yes, glad you enjoyed yourself. It's the final one of the season, I can't believe it. We continue, Alpha Dodger playing after Karen Harding.

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Let me know how your day's been. I've lined up Bill and Ted. And after nine, I've got music from David Guetta and Otto Knows.

before the night is over. Playing here at HGV One, these are your weekend vibes. 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Tiësto and Avicii playing soon. 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

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I Could Be the One. 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What is-

La Primavera, and before that, a tune that's been remade for 2026, Fragma Toca's Miracle. Hello, I'm Simon Marshall, and I hope you've had a great Saturday. Before 10, I'm getting on music from Snap and Galantis and Hook and Sling.

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